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1: Sasha's Info Dump.
2: If you want to say get some money from someone, I have a tip on how to make someone more generous.
3: Really?
2: It could work on yourself, too.
3: Oh, no.
2: I'll tell you what that is coming up. The drink of the summer, alcoholic or not. I guess we are getting back on the Fresca bandwagon.
3: Really?
2: Yes. Now, Fresca has been around since before Diet Coke. Fresca was kind of considered the OG of diet drinks or sugar-free drinks.
3: Yeah.
2: And yeah, they're making a comeback. You might start seeing alcoholic versions using Fresca or like hard Fresca in liquor stores now too. And yeah, we just love a good Fresca. My mom drank Fresca all the time.
3: I could get on board with that. That sounds refreshing to me.
2: It's so refreshing. Yeah. I love it. Great little summer drink for sure. So if you want those around you to be nicer, maybe give you some money. Or if you want to be nicer yourself, exercise, I guess, tends to make people a lot more generous. Mm. So a big study was done where people cycled at a moderate intensity while watching a show. Some people just watched the show without cycling. Before and after this session, participants filled out mood questionnaires. They played money-related decision-making games, including the chance to donate to charity or give money to a stranger. So it turned out that the group that exercised, they were more likely to feel generous, that they were just ready to like, yeah, you want some money? Here. But the stipulation here is just working out didn't necessarily make them more generous. It's all about your mood after. So this will happen every once in a while when you work out. It sucks sometimes. And after you're like, man, that was hard. I'm never doing that again. Yeah. That was the worst thing ever. That's not when you're generous. It's when you have that, and this happens more often than not. It's when you have that like healthy, warm glow and you're like, yeah, I kicked butt today. I feel really good about myself. That's when you're going to be more generous.
3: Or is it when you're like, ah, get away from me. I can't breathe. Take my money. Leave me alone. I can't breathe.
2: You know what? I think that could probably work, too.
3: I think that's exactly what it is.
2: Yeah. So if you ever want to, I guess, get some money from your friends, just wait outside the gym when they come out.
3: And make sure they're out of breath.
2: Yes. Then they really can't say no to you.
3: Exactly.
2: It's perfect. That's your info dump.

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4: Mostly clear for this evening with the temperature falling to around 10 by midnight tonight. Overnight tonight, clear sky, low 6. A mix of sun and cloud for tomorrow, high 22. But an absolutely gorgeous weekend ahead of us. Sun for Saturday and Sunday with highs of 18 and 19 respectively.

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0: Country 105, playing today's best country. Thanks for making some time for us. We totally get it. Listen, there's a lot of choices out there, things coming at you, and you've decided to tear off a little time with us, and we so appreciate that. Okay, so we got a note in for our buddy Chase, who listens to the show. As we're winding up another school year, him and his wife are not seeing eye to eye about their kid.
1: Mm-hmm. So their son is 15. Chase says he's been playing a lot of baseball. He loves it. Both him and my wife, you know, want to hit the ground running this summer. As soon as school's over, you know, they're looking into baseball camps, training, summer teams, summer programs. Chase says, my worry here is that my son will just burn himself out and end up like hating the sport eventually. Chase is wondering, what should I do? Like, I want him to take the break. Even if he wants to do it, the wife wants him to do it. Yeah. Maybe it's just not in his best interest in the long run.
0: How old is he?
1: 15.
0: 15. Mm-hmm. Yeah, that's a tough age, man.
1: It really is. It's kind of do or die, I would think, when it comes to like competitive athletics.
0: Yeah, I'm with you on this one. Kyle, what do you think?
2: I said go for it because my daughter wants to be in the PWHL, so she's been to a couple camps already.
1: Oh, wow. Oh, nice. So as the dad, is there any fear of burnout or anything like that?
2: Yes, as I do more than one job to keep up with everything.
1: Oh, you're going to burn out.
0: Burn out on your end. Yeah, Dad. Yeah.
1: Yes. Okay.
0: Oh, yes. It's a real thing, man.
2: Definitely a real thing.
1: Okay. Love it.
0: Yeah. Oh, you mean my kid? My kid's like 9. They're fine. I'm in my 40s. I'm a wreck.
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0: Today's Best Country, Country 105. If you just popped into the show, we're helping out our buddy, or trying to, Chase, with his dilemma with his wife and his kid heading into summer holidays.
1: Yeah, so the kid is 15, loves playing baseball, and both Chase's wife and his son are like, yeah, you know what, as soon as school's over, I want to really get into baseball, even more so, like lots of training, summer camps, all of it. Chase is a little bit concerned that, you know, his kid is going to get sick of it at some point in time. Yeah. And maybe summer is meant for, sure, go to the odd camp here and there, but maybe take like a week off. Don't get so intense with baseball. And Chase just doesn't really know what to do.
0: Mike, you brought up a really good point, because Chase's son is 15. So we're at a point where, like, this is make it or break it in the next year or so. Where if he's getting really good, then there's an opportunity for scholarships and doing this and kind of making a run at it, or he's going to lose interest. And I'm saying, if he's going to lose interest, it's probably because of a girl.
2: That's right.
0: Bravo.
2: I had a buddy growing up that had a chance to go play tier two in Europe, soccer, and he was that good, and he turned it down because of a girl.
0: Yeah.
1: Oh, there we go.
0: Yeah, Mike.
1: It happens to the best of us,
0: Dang
1: eh?
0: It. You know what that guy did? He lost the opportunity for us to have a friend who played pro soccer.
1: Yeah.
0: Shame on him. That's a bad friend.
2: That's a true story.
0: Yeah, I believe you. That's a bad friend. I'm glad you don't like him anymore.
2: I believe, though, that they are still together to this day. So
0: hey. I don't care. I don't care, Mike.
1: We don't care.
0: I don't care. That's a selfish sacrifice right there.
2: Right?
0: Oh, that makes me sick.
2: I know.
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5: A mostly clear sky through this evening as the temperature falls to around 10 degrees by midnight tonight. Overnight, the clear sky will continue as we drop to a low near 6. Mix of sun and cloud for tomorrow, high 22. And then a gorgeous weekend in store for us. Sun Saturday, high 18. Sun on Sunday, and a high of 19.

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1: It's the Casey Clark Show. Yeah.
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0: Thanks again for checking us out. It's 1-800-990-2448 to join the show. Case Files coming up too. See what's going on in music today. Okay, so she's 10 years old and her mom did a video that went viral about her with a little paper airplane.
3: Aww.
0: Taylor Swift saw it. And Taylor Swift did something awesome.
3: I can't believe that Taylor Swift is so busy. How does she even have time to see anything?
0: I know, right?
3: Yeah,
0: so we'll share that story with you. What did we learn today? Well, Chase, our buddy who listens to the show, he contacted us heading into summer break with his kid and his wife, and everybody's at odds.
3: Yeah, everybody wants to put the son into a bunch of baseball camps, baseball training, including the son, but Chase is kind of thinking, hey, I don't want him to get burnt out. Why don't you just enjoy the summer, man?
0: We'll roll to Burger Day, which is today, so happy Burger Day. Peanut butter on a burger? No.
3: Yes. No. Yes, you gotta try it.
0: So that's the debate. And four types of humor. We'll find out which one applies to you coming up.
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1: Case filed.
0: Okay, let's see what's going on in the world of music. On the way, something wonderfully touching that, oh, guess who did it? Taylor Swift.
2: Oh, yep.
0: Guess who? We'll get to that in a sec. So there's a lot of talk about how throwback 90s country is hip and in right now, right? Mm-hmm. But when 90s country was out in the 90s, it didn't look like the 80s country. And 80s country didn't sound and look like the 70s country.
2: Right.
0: And 70s didn't look like the 60s country. So you know where we're going here. And according to John Party, he gets how country is way different.
3: I think country music has always been like Velcro that you just stick, you know, rip and stick whatever styles are cool or, you know, I like this, but I'm going to make it like country. I feel like there's a lot of that. And that's just took everything that you liked about whatever song you took that from and brought it to country music. Hmm.
0: A format of influences from outside of country, I guess.
2: Oh, yeah.
0: A story bubbling up about what Taylor Swift did for a sweet little girl. Her name is Madeline. So Madeline was in the backyard, and she's eight. Her neighbor over the fence, she heard playing a guitar and singing. So she goes inside and tells her mom. So her mom says, that's sweet, isn't it? And Madeline says, yeah, I wonder if he would play a little Taylor Swift.
2: Aww.
0: And so Madeline then wrote a request on a piece of paper, made a paper airplane, and mom is videoing this, right? She does the paper airplane over the fence.
2: Okay.
0: Neighbor catches it and reads it, and then starts playing Love Story for Madeline, who's 8 years old, who's singing in the kitchen along to her neighbor who's over the fence. So this video has over 4 million views on TikTok. Taylor sees it, says this was wonderful. She says, I encourage you to play this and to sing it all the time, and sends Madeline a guitar, and she sends it she autographs it with a signed note.
2: Wow.
0: Like, get out of
2: so
0: here.
2: That's so cute.
0: Get out of here already. Like, that's incredible.
2: Taylor.
0: Another snapshot of just who Taylor Swift is. I mean, she is the biggest music act on the planet. And for her, probably in the galaxy.
2: Mm-hmm. Yeah.
0: And for her to do that, like, why? Just why?
2: She does it again, though.
0: Dang. Those are your case files.
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7: Mostly clear for this evening with the temperature falling to around 10 by midnight tonight. Overnight tonight, clear sky, low 6. A mix of sun and cloud for tomorrow, high 22. But an absolutely gorgeous weekend ahead of us. Sun for Saturday and Sunday with highs of 18 and 19 respectively.

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0: case about a summer dilemma that is bubbling up between him, his kid, and his wife.
1: Because his kid, who's 15, loves baseball, really wants to get heavy into it, and his wife agrees. Mm-hmm. But Chase is just a little concerned about, you know, going all in with both feet with baseball. Like, why not take a little break over the summer? And Carly actually texted in about that. And she was like, as a baseball mom, my son's playing summer high performance, doing multiple camps, including a week sleep away. Loves the sport. Go for it. If the kid wants to do it, why not? Mm-hmm. Unless you have a busy summer and that child is going to be entertained doing other things, like, what are the alternatives? I mean, you might as well just do it at 15 years old.
0: That's fair. Today is hamburger day, so happy hamburger day. Get one in you, if that's the thing. So we had to put to rest this dilemma.
1: It'll come up again.
0: It's probably going to come up. It's putting peanut butter on burgers. Like, please.
1: You just hate the concept so much, but it's like peanut saute sauce. It's not that weird.
0: Yeah, I don't like that either. So, don't like that either. So Becky has the last word on this and her views on peanut butter on burgers.
2: You know what? I'm usually pretty willing to try new things, but I don't know. That sounds really strange.
1: And I don't understand that. I get it. If you're allergic, that's totally fair. But why is peanut butter so strange to put on a burger?
0: You love peanut butter, but just not on a burger, right?
2: Yeah, no.
0: Yeah.
2: Like, I would eat peanut butter by the spoonful.
1: Oh, I do that.
0: And you know, other things I'm not going to put on my burger? Oh, I don't know, breakfast cereal. You know, while we're at it?
2: Oh.
0: Right?
2: Yeah, no.
0: You know? Okay, so there's that. And coming up is today's show MVP.
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1: So, what did we learn today?
2: Well, before we get to that, I want to say thanks to Lindsay, Adam, also Tanya, Kyle, Jackie, Mike, Taylor, Leon, also another Mike, for hanging out with us. Busy day today.
3: Oh my gosh, so busy.
2: We learned that we have four styles of humor, and we'll get to that in a sec. Chase contacted us, friend of the show, his dilemma with his wife and his kid and summer holidays.
3: Yeah, and his kid is 15 years old, loves baseball, wants to get right into it as soon as school is over. You know, he wants to go to all the baseball camps, all the training and everything. And Chase is just a little concerned. He's like, I love that my kid loves baseball. It's great, but like, don't burn yourself out. It's summer. Enjoy it a little bit.
2: Yeah. Mike made a really good point of, well, he's 15. This is kind of the crossroads, whether he's going to go really get into it or he's going to lose interest and go chase boys or girls, well, whoever.
3: You know what I mean? So he might as well just dive right in.
2: Today's hamburger day, so happy hamburger day. We had to put a stop to this nonsense of peanut butter on burgers nonsense newsy thingy that you love to pass on to everybody.
3: Listen, I don't do it every time I have a burger.
2: But when I do, it's delicious.
3: It's a nice little treat. And Nicole even texted in. She said, you put some bacon jam on there, caramelized onions, lettuce. I'd probably eat it up. I'm definitely going to try it. So, Nicole, I want to hear what you think about peanut butter on a burger.
2: I hope you don't gag on it.
3: No, it's so good.
2: Okay, back to the four styles of humor. We found out that, and we asked you, what four styles of humor do you have, and what four styles of humor do you think we have?
3: Yeah, because it could fall into affiliative humor, self-defeating humor, self-enhancing humor, or aggressive humor.
2: Adam said that you are a bit of a dark side humor.
3: But I hide it.
2: But you hide it really well. And then he said, this is what kind of humor I have.
4: You know, I think it's the opposite for you, honestly. I think you play it up a little bit. I think you're a sweet boy.
2: Get out of here.
3: This is the funniest thing I've ever heard.
2: Get out of here.
3: You're a sweet boy.
2: What are you talking about, Adam? Yeah. What are you talking about? So he thinks that I'm a sweet boy off of, like, this is all just made up.
3: Huh. I just think anytime you put you and the sweet boy in a sentence, it's just the cutest thing.
2: Because it's not right?
3: Yeah, and it's just funny to call someone that, a sweet boy.
2: That's true. And that's why Adam is our show MVP.
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6: A mostly clear sky through this evening as the temperature falls to around 10 degrees by midnight tonight. Overnight, the clear sky will continue as we drop to a low near 6. Mix of sun and cloud for tomorrow, high 22. And then a gorgeous weekend in store for us. Sun Saturday, high 18. Sun on Sunday, and high of 19.

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0: 1-800-990-2448. Slide in a text or a call. Good to have you here. The good stuff is coming up. Great feeling story. Spotlighting another little 12-year-old helping other 12-year-olds.
4: Oh, I love it. Perfect.
0: Well, I shouldn't say just 12-year-olds. Other kids, I
4: everyone.
0: Guess.
4: Okay. Yeah,
0: you just don't have to be 12.
4: No.
0: I just wanted to make that clear.
4: Sure.
0: Okay. There's four types of humor, hey? So we'll run down the four types of humor, and then let's do a little TED Talk about who you think our type of humor is.
4: Mm-hmm.
0: Okay? And then we'll ask you what type of humor you have.
4: Because everyone thinks they're kind of funny, right?
0: I think they do.
4: Yeah.
0: Like it or not.
4: Mm-hmm.
0: Okay, so that's coming up.

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1: Yeah, man, that's the good stuff.
0: This is where we celebrate amazing things kids are doing. Yeah, kids. We call this the good stuff. Let's shine the spotlight on 12-year-old Ava Johnson. She just donated 5,000 socks and underwear and other garments to foster kids through her program called Amber Hope. And this wasn't a one-time thing. It was Ava's fourth annual Socks and Undies Drive.
2: Aww.
0: So this idea came from something very special. Ava says when her and her mom had a foster care license, their family was always buying socks and underwear for kids coming into their care. Those basic things that are needed but can easily be overlooked. Mm-hmm. So Ava's like, you know what? I'm going to do something about it. What started in a parking lot has grown huge. And even for Ava, she's like, I can't believe it.
3: I started in a parking lot, and now it's a brunch, and we were selling tickets, and, like, a lot of people showed up. And I didn't think it was going to be this big because, like, I didn't think I was going to sell that many tickets, and I didn't think that that many people would show up to my event.
0: Yeah, Ava was adopted back in 2016, and she's turned that part of her story into a mission to help other kids feel seen,
2: Mom.
0: Feel cared for. This year alone, she has collected around 5,000 items, and overall, Ava says this drive has brought in more than 30,000 items.
1: Yeah, man, that's the good stuff.
0: I think we lost the big point here that she's only 12.
2: Oh, my goodness. Right? I was
0: she's
2: curious. Yeah.
0: Only 12
2: no way.
0: Years old. And for a 12-year-old to go through what she's already gone through in her life, then to have the foresight to go, listen, I need to do something different here.
2: Mm-hmm.
0: And I need to help those who have gone through the same system that I have gone through.
2: Yeah.
0: And successfully got to the other side. I just love this insight. This is absolutely amazing.
2: It's always so surprising to me when kids that young can think of other people.
0: You're not wrong.
2: I feel like I was so selfish. I think a lot of kids are.
0: I know. Well, you know, and again, we don't all have the story of an Ava Johnson.
2: Yeah.
0: You know what I mean?
2: Mm-hmm.
0: And for her to do this on the other side, it is absolutely incredible. Absolutely. Well, listen, if you have some good stuff, let's celebrate it. You can contact us through our website.
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6: Mostly clear for this evening with the temperature falling to around 10 by midnight tonight. Overnight tonight, clear sky, low 6. A mix of sun and cloud for tomorrow, high 22. But an absolutely gorgeous weekend ahead of us. Sun for Saturday and Sunday with highs of 18 and 19 respectively.

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1: Thanks again for hanging out. We appreciate that. Listen, we are going to talk about the four styles of humor.
2: Yeah, there's four. The first one being... Sorry. Affiliative humor. Mm. So this is the type of humor where you relate to other people. You know, like if you grew up in the same town, you're like, oh yeah, that's so where we're from, or oh, that's so Canadian of us. That's affiliative humor. Self-defeating humor. I think I tend to go to this well quite a bit. It's sort of that self-deprecating.
1: Sure.
2: You make fun of yourself. You level the playing field. Self-enhancing humor is where you build yourself up, but almost to the point where you're putting on a little bit of shtick
1: so
2: on
1: it's
2: that.
1: Unbelievable.
2: Yeah.
1: Yeah.
2: Basically.
1: Okay.
2: I think you fall into that.
1: I don't know what you're saying.
2: What? And then finally, aggressive humor.
1: Wow.
2: And I feel like that's a little bit too strong, but we all know these people in our lives. People that are just overly sarcastic and they take any chance they can to just make fun of other people, whether they mean it or not, right?
1: So Adam, what kind of humor do you think you have?
3: I'm really into like kind of edgy dark humor, to be honest. Like I follow like the Kill Tony podcast a lot, and Joe Rogan Spear, that sort of stuff.
1: Okay. All right. Yeah. Between Sasha and I, what kind of humor do you think Sasha has?
3: I think Sasha is into like more edgy humor than she lets on.
2: Ooh.
1: Uh-huh.
3: Yeah. I think she can really.

0: There goes my rep. Hey, there goes my street cred. Down the toilet. I got, yeah, no, I got no cred now with the gang.
1: He's just a sweet boy.
0: Dang it. God. You're saying nicer things than my mom, Linda said to me.
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0: today's best country, Country 105. Not only is this show educational, but hopefully you'll learn something about yourself.
1: Yeah, there are four types of humor that if you think you're a funny person, we all possess. So one being aggressive humor, that's more of the sarcastic side of things. Self-enhancing humor, so you really build yourself up to the point where it's kind of a little sarcastic. Self-deprecating humor. This is definitely my wheelhouse. You make fun of yourself constantly. And then affiliative humor. I also like this type of humor. It's like observational humor as well.
0: Yeah.
1: You relate to everyone based on a shared experience. Mm-hmm. And everyone can laugh because they get what you're talking
0: about. Totally, right? We're asking you what type of humor you think you have. What type of humor do you think we have?
1: But the other thing that I find is not in here with the four types of humor. I feel like there's a fifth type, and it's where you just quote or like steal all your material, which is me. Like anytime, if I say something remotely funny, thank you for laughing, but I probably took that from like a Seinfeld episode or an old movie.
0: Then I'm your best audience.
1: Oh, yeah, because you don't
0: absorb
1: anything.
0: I think everything you do is OG, man.
1: Yeah. No, I love it. And I never credit anybody. I'm like, that's me. This came from my brain.
0: I know. I don't know why she's spending her time with me.
1: Yeah. No, I'm just quoting movies.
0: Fair enough. It works.
1: Totally does.
0: Wow. You just kind of peeked under the curtain there a little bit. Hey? Tanya, what kind of humor do you think you have?
2: I am a sort of mean, sarcastic person.
0: Whoa!
1: Hey, at least you're honest. I get it. So you use sarcasm. Oh, yeah. You kind of make fun of your friends, I would assume.
2: Yes.
1: Yeah, love that. That's okay.
2: In a way that's like a bit aggressive to the point like you know where I'm messing around.
0: Yeah, yeah. Uh-huh. Oh, for sure. Okay, so describe Sasha's humor.
2: Oh, geez. I find you really nice.
1: Aww. Oh, that's really nice.
2: You're
1: thank
2: like
1: you.
2: Nice. You're nice funny.
0: Okay.
1: I'm nice funny. Yeah. Oh, I love that.
0: Okay, describe my humor.
2: Well, you're pretty sarcastic, too.
0: Mm-hmm. What?
1: Yeah. Mm-hmm.
0: I am?
2: Yeah, I would say so.
1: You're being sarcastic right now by being like, what?
0: Get out of here. Okay, fine. Fine, you two.
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5: A mostly clear sky through this evening as the temperature falls to around 10 degrees by midnight tonight. Overnight, the clear sky will continue as we drop to a low near 6. Mix of sun and cloud for tomorrow, high 22. And then a gorgeous weekend in store for us. Sun Saturday, high 18. Sun on Sunday, and a high of 19.

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4: Mostly clear for this evening with the temperature falling to around 10 by midnight tonight. Overnight tonight, clear sky, low 6. A mix of sun and cloud for tomorrow, high 22. But an absolutely gorgeous weekend ahead of us. Sun for Saturday and Sunday with highs of 18 and 19 respectively.

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6: A mostly clear sky through this evening as the temperature falls to around 10 degrees by midnight tonight. Overnight, the clear sky will continue as we drop to a low near 6. Mix of sun and cloud for tomorrow, high 22. And then a gorgeous weekend in store for us. Sun Saturday, high 18. Sun on Sunday, and a high of 19.

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5: Mix of sun and cloud later today, reaching a high near 22. Clear sky overnight tonight, low 7. Beautiful weekend in store for us. Sun for Saturday and Sunday with highs of 18 and 19 respectively. Starting the week off next week on Monday with a mix of sun and cloud, chance of showers, and a high of 19.

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5: A mix of sun and cloud for this afternoon, but a high of 22 nonetheless. Clear sky overnight tonight, dipping down to a low near 7. Sun for Saturday, high 18. Nice weather is going to continue into Sunday, sunny and a high of 19. And then a mix of sun and cloud on Monday to start the week. Chance of showers and a high of 19.

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day, Pop's farm was a place to go. 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
4: Mix of sun and cloud later today, reaching a high near 22. Clear sky overnight tonight, low 7. Beautiful weekend in store for us. Sun for Saturday and Sunday with highs of 18 and 19 respectively. Starting the week off next week on Monday with a mix of sun and cloud, chance of showers, and a high of 19.

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5: A mix of sun and cloud for this afternoon, but a high of 22 nonetheless. Clear sky overnight tonight, dipping down to a low near 7. Sun for Saturday, high 18. Nice weather is going to continue into Sunday, sunny and a high of 19. And then a mix of sun and cloud on Monday to start the week. Chance of showers and a high of 19.

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3: Country 105 weather. Mix of sun and cloud later today, reaching a high near 22. Clear sky overnight tonight, low 7. Beautiful weekend in store for us. Sun for Saturday and Sunday with highs of 18 and 19 respectively. Starting the week off next week on Monday with a mix of sun and cloud, chance of showers and a high of 19.

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4: A mix of sun and cloud for this afternoon, but a high of 22 nonetheless. Clear sky overnight tonight, dipping down to a low near 7. Sun for Saturday, high 18. Nice weather is going to continue into Sunday, sunny and a high of 19. And then a mix of sun and cloud on Monday to start the week. Chance of showers and a high of 19.

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5: Mix of sun and cloud later today, reaching a high near 22. Clear sky overnight tonight, low 7. Beautiful weekend in store for us. Sun for Saturday and Sunday with highs of 18 and 19 respectively. Starting the week off next week on Monday with a mix of sun and cloud, chance of showers, and a high of 19.

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6: A mix of sun and cloud for this afternoon, but a high of 22 nonetheless. Clear sky overnight tonight, dipping down to a low near 7. Sun for Saturday, high 18. Nice weather is going to continue into Sunday, sunny and a high of 19. And then a mix of sun and cloud on Monday to start the week. Chance of showers and a high of 19.

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5: Mix of sun and cloud later today, reaching a high near 22. Clear sky overnight tonight, low 7. Beautiful weekend in store for us. Sun for Saturday and Sunday with highs of 18 and 19 respectively. Starting the week off next week on Monday with a mix of sun and cloud, chance of showers, and a high of 19.

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4: A mix of sun and cloud for this afternoon, but a high of 22 nonetheless. Clear sky overnight tonight, dipping down to a low near 7. Sun for Saturday, high 18. Nice weather is going to continue into Sunday, sunny and a high of 19. And then a mix of sun and cloud on Monday to start the week. Chance of showers and a high of 19.

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0: I'm up already. All right. Jeez. Hey, it's Friday. Look at that. Hey, it's Rod Marnin. Friday, we finally made it. And I think it's the best day of the week we're going to have. Not the hot like we had Monday, Tuesday, but nice sunshine. Highs of 21 today. Comfortable. No mugginess or anything. Enjoyed today. Cool tonight. Down to 6. Really? What's with these single temperatures overnight? Sunny and 18 and 19, 20 for the weekend. Can't get wrong with that. I like that. All right, let's get into it. It is a fresh 8 degrees.
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3: Some new funding will be supporting over 24 research projects across Ontario. The Ontario government is investing $7 million in support of 34 new research projects that are going to be aimed at transforming innovative ideas into practical, market-ready solutions for farmers as well as food processors across the entire province. This is being delivered through the Ontario Agri-Food Innovation Alliance. The funding now, they say, underscores the province's ongoing strategy to strengthen its agri-food sector by equipping producers with the modern tools and technologies they need in order to succeed. Meanwhile, as we roll through planting and groundwork season, Environment Canada says there's going to be above normal heat and variable precipitation across Ontario through the 2026 growing season. So farmers need to be on the lookout as they start to put crops into the ground. Ontario's growing season is expected to be warmer than normal above average. However, Environment Canada's seasonal forecasting system, which includes the province, particularly southern and northwestern regions, has a meaningful probability of experiencing above normal temperatures through the late spring and into early summer, with many areas likely to see warmer than usual conditions ranging from approximately 40 to 70%, depending on where you're located. And that's your Food and Ag Report. I'm Phil DeLand.
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0: Country 105 with Tennille Towns and the last time. Leanne Womack too. Hope you dance for Heather. It's 5:50, 10 before 6 on Friday morning. Look outside. It's nice, but it's chilly outside for the final Friday of May. June arrives Monday. 8 degrees outside this morning. Did you gas up? Yeah, some stations got the memo. Others did not. Stations all over dropped almost 10 cents. The cheapest one right now up in Collingwood, the Snack Express there on First. It's $1.59.9. Cars were lined up yesterday when they changed over yesterday. I know. Alliston, they're still sitting around $1.60.77. Let's see, through Orangeville. The Esso at the Circle K there is $1.75.9. All right. Shelburne, $1.79.9. That's better, I guess. Where's the diesel? Diesel's is 205. All right. And over in Barrie, anywhere from $1.64 at the Canadian Tire to $1.75 at Circle K in Barrie. So it's full range. So it is a little bit cheaper. Who knows if it's going to drop again today? Who knows?
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close and hang tight there, honey. When I say I'm older and wiser, it just means I buy multiple stuff of the same thing, just in case the store decides to discontinue it. I try. 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
2: Good morning. It's Friday, May 29th. I'm RJ Broadhead. Provincial police conducted a search warrant yesterday morning just after 5:30 at a home on Montgomery Boulevard in Orangeville and seized multiple weapons. A 52-year-old from Orangeville who was prohibited from having weapons has been charged with six offenses. An Orangeville resident was charged after the automated license plate recognition alerted OPP that a vehicle had expired insurance. It happened yesterday at 5:30 p.m. on 10th Line in Aaron. Police charged the 51-year-old with not having insurance or a valid permit and not updating their new address. On Tuesday, a 60-year-old from Markdale was charged for hitting a pedestrian and their dog with a tractor trailer on Highway 6 in Arthur back in April. The dog was killed. The pedestrian was airlifted to a trauma center with serious but not life-threatening injuries. Peel police say two male suspects used stolen credit card information to fill up commercial trucking vehicles 19 times at the same fueling station in Brampton. One of the suspects is described as being a South Asian man aged 35 to 40 with a heavy build, black beard, and wearing a reflector vest. This is the last weekend of May, a nice reprieve after the cold, rainy washout that was the previous weekend. Sunshine and seasonal with a high of 21 today and in the high teens for the weekend into Monday as well. If you're going to Bruno Mars at Rogers Stadium for his final two shows tomorrow and Sunday, keep in mind no GO trains on the Barrie line again this weekend. It's Splashworks opening weekend at Canada's Wonderland. It was supposed to open last weekend but changed due to the weather. Also this weekend, the Bike for Brain Health event will close the Don Valley Parkway and the Gardner on Sunday from midnight until 4 p.m. The World Cup is less than 2 weeks away. New Tecumseh is a designated base camp community for Team Panama. Residents will have a chance to watch Panama train on June 11th prior to their first match against Ghana the following week. There's limited capacity for this viewing. If you want to go, registration opens on Tuesday at noon, and it's available to New Tecumseh residents only. You can register online and in person at New Tecumseh Rec Centers, but if you haven't registered online before, recreation staff must set up your account. Time now for the morning sports. Montreal needs to win tonight in Carolina or their season is over. They did win the series opener there. That was the only game that the Hurricanes have allowed more than two goals in these playoffs. Four-time Stanley Cup winner Claude Lemieux died at age 60. He was the Canadiens' torchbearer for Game 3 on Monday. Canada shut out the United States 4-0 at the Worlds and will face Finland in the semis tomorrow. The Blue Jays beat Baltimore and former teammate Chris Bassett. The owners pitched a salary cap to the union. The last time that happened was in 94 and a player's strike canceled the World Series. The Spurs won to force a Game 7 against the Thunder. Big upset at the French Open. Top seed Yannick Sinner lost in round 2. Felix Auger-Aliassime and Victoria Mboko both moved on to the third round. Sounds like Mboko will be doubles partners with Serena Williams in her anticipated comeback in just over a week, and Canada's roster for the World Cup will be announced at 7 o'clock tonight. I'll have your forecast next.
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1: Country 105 weather.
2: It's going to be a pleasant weekend, starting today with a mix of sun and cloud and a high of 21. It will be windy, though, out of the northwest, gusting to 60 kilometers per hour. Tonight, clear and a low of 6 for Saturday. Mainly sunny, a northeast wind that will gust to 40 kilometers per hour, and a little bit cooler with a high of 18, and then Sunday, sunshine and a high of 19. Right now, it's 9 in Alliston, 8 in Orangeville, and 7 in Shelburne. I'm RJ Broadhead, and now you're up to date.

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you need a reason to step outside, look up in the skies, and be an astronomer, this is the weekend. Tell you why right after Tim Hicks. We're going somewhere. Country 105.

0: Country 105. Tim Hicks is going somewhere. Where's he going? I don't know. He's a busy guy these days. Wasn't he supposed to play somewhere here? I just read. Oh, yeah. He's playing the Opera House June 12th. I knew he was playing someplace. Somewhere. Yeah. Luke Combs there, too. 612, Omega 613. It's a Friday morning. Look at the sunshine. Good morning to you. Thanks for popping by. It's still chilly outside. It's only 8 degrees. I wanted to ride this morning, but it was 6 in Collingwood this morning. I know, it's a little chilly out there. Roads are good so far this morning. The heat wave still continues out Midwest, 30s and 40s. Phew, it's hot. We're not going to see the heat, but we will see the sunshine for the whole weekend long. Highs around 18, 19, 20-ish. Eh, it's seasonal. All right, I'll take it. And it's a good weekend. Look up in the sky. Up in the sky, where? Yeah, it is a blue moon. Saturday night brings a rare blue moon. It's not actually blue, not even turquoise. The moon, what happens when you get a second full moon in the same calendar month? And since we had one back in May 1st, we're getting an encore performance to wrap up May. Next one happened for, what, a couple of years? So if you want to go see it, please do. If that's not sky drama for you. If you like the moons and stars and all that, Venus and Jupiter be hanging out in the western sky after sunset, Mars and Saturn before sunrise. So this weekend, instead of staring at your phone, try staring at the moon. There it is. Yeah. Okay. Look at your phone. Look at the star. Look at the phone. Yeah. So it's impressive. Take a look when you get a minute.
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0: Do you remember Fresca? That's coming up next. Sunshine today, a few clouds, breezy, and highs of 21. It's going to be awesome. 6 tonight, sunny and 18 tomorrow. Right now it's 8 degrees with Zach McPhee.
1: Red sun rising as we're burning through this last cigarette all alone.

Country 105, Zach McPhee, and Schmoke Dylan Scott, too. 621. Hey, it's Rod. Thanks for tuning in. 8 degrees and breezy. It's going to be chilly, but we're getting up to 21 today. Anybody remember Fresca, the pop? Remember Grandma's grapefruit kind of flavored pop? Kind of zingy, tingy kind of thing? Well, it's making a comeback, but hard. Yeah, people are leaning hard into the lighter citrusy drinks this year. Fresca is going to be top of the list. They're not trying to taste like melted candy. A lot of these drinks, hard drinks, you know, come tasting like gummy bears. They're very sweet. Nothing wrong with them. But hard Fresca has a little more crispy, fizzy, grapefruity kind of thing. Very refreshing, they say. Fresca has always been that weird reputation as the drink your cool aunt used to drink in the garage all the time. Remember that? Well, now Gen Zs are discovering it. Yeah. Vintage soda aesthetic. Yes, please. I used to actually like those. My mom used to drink them all the time. So, yes, the drink of the summer might genuinely be hard Fresca. Bring back Fresca with a punch to it. I kind of like that. It's got like 4% alcohol. Which means somewhere a White Claw executive is probably stressing out. What did they bring that out for?

0: us will be there.
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0: dreamer. So I'm currently taking suggestions for a lucrative career that requires minimal human interaction and allows me to wear slippers. 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
1: Good morning, I'm RJ Broadhead. Here's what's happening. Many gas stations around Ontario saw a slight drop in fuel prices this week, and they could drop even more. There is optimism after reports that the U.S. and Iran have reached a tentative agreement to open the Strait of Hormuz and start nuclear talks. However, President Donald Trump has not signed off on it yet. It's the last weekend of May, and there are a couple of travel items to keep in mind. There will be no GO train service on the Barrie line this weekend. Buses will replace trains at all stations except Downsview Park and Union Station. And the DVP in Gardner will be closed on Sunday from midnight to 4 p.m. for the Bike for Brain Health event. New Tecumseh is a designated World Cup base camp community for Team Panama. Residents will have a chance to watch Panama train on June 11th. Registration for the event opens on Tuesday at noon, online and in person at New Tecumseh Rec Centers. But if you don't have an online account, it will have to be set up by recreation staff. Canada's World Cup roster will be announced tonight at 7 p.m. Also tonight, the Montreal Canadiens need to win in Carolina, or the Hurricanes will advance to the Stanley Cup Final. Canada shut out the United States at the Worlds and will face Finland in the semis tomorrow. The Blue Jays beat Baltimore 2-1. The Spurs won to force a Game 7 against the Thunder. Félix Auger-Aliassime and Victoria Mboko both moved on to the third round at the French Open. I'll have your forecast next.
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1: A mix of sun and cloud today with a high of 21 degrees. There will also be a north wind that could get up to 60 kilometers per hour. Tonight, a clear sky and a low of 6. For Saturday, mainly sunny, a little bit cooler with a high of 18. It will still be windy out of the northeast, gusting to 40 kilometers per hour. And Sunday, sunshine and a high of 19. Right now, it's 8 in Alliston and Orangeville and 7 in Shelburne. I'm RJ Broadhead. The next news, sports, and weather update is at 7 o'clock.
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Here goes Morgan Wallen. Being the only one that can prevent forest fires, that kind of stresses me out. Here goes Nitty Gritty Dirt Band. Good line dance song. Here we go. Fishing in the Dark, Country 105. Six. Size.

0: hours to a regular 40-hour, five-day work week kind of thing. Apparently, they work 6 days a week. It's a half day on the Saturday you have to work. I didn't know that. I just read that this morning. But if you're a workaholic, maybe you do the same top five list, top five signs you might be a workaholic. For example, the only thing you hate more than a three-day weekend is vacation. You walk in every morning and say, "Hi, honey, I'm home." That I heart my job coffee cup. Makes you kind of sad. There's that t-shirt you wear says overtime is for the week. And the number one sign you might be a workaholic, at 5 o'clock you say, "Oh, only 15 hours to become back again." Yeah. Feels like I'm here 7 days a week. Does that count?
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3: Some new funding will be supporting over two dozen research projects across Ontario. The Ontario government is investing $7 million in support of 34 new research projects that are going to be aimed at transforming innovative ideas into practical, market-ready solutions for farmers as well as food processors across the entire province. This is being delivered through the Ontario Agri-Food Innovation Alliance. The funding now, they say, underscores the province's ongoing strategy to strengthen its agri-food sector by equipping producers with the modern tools and technologies they need in order to succeed. Meanwhile, as we roll through planting and groundwork season, Environment Canada says there's going to be above normal heat and variable precipitation across Ontario through the 2026 growing season. So farmers need to be on the lookout as they start to put crops into the ground. Ontario's growing season is expected to be warmer than normal, above average. However, Environment Canada's seasonal forecasting system, which includes the province, particularly southern and northwestern regions, has a meaningful probability of experiencing above normal temperatures through the late spring and into early summer, with many areas likely to see warmer than usual conditions ranging from approximately 40 to 70%, depending on where you're located. And that's your Food and Ag Report. I'm Phil DeLand.
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0: to.
1: Lots of sunshine today. Mixed down in cloud. Breezy again. What's with the breeze? I know. A highs of 21 this afternoon. Down to 6 tonight and 18 sunny tomorrow. Pretty chilly this morning. Only 7.

0: Good news. There's Shaboozy, Country 105. Good news is gas came down quite a bit. What's up in Collingwood? $1.59, which is a lot cheaper than Costco. Costco right now, what there is about $1.72, $1.73. Yes, that's cheaper. Apparently, there's tons of people signing up for Costco memberships, and even the minimum membership is $50 a year. So that's not bad. Drop that down, $10 a month. Yeah, $5. So you save much money? I don't know. It's up to you. Anyway, it is 6:51. It's chilly, but it's nice. 7 degrees in the sunshine. It's a busy weekend. Lots of things going on. The 176th annual Schaumburg Egg Spring Fair kicks off today at the Schaumburg Fairgrounds. Demolition Derby tonight. The big parade tomorrow. Live bands, beer gardens, all that fun stuff. And the Midway all weekend long. And the food, all deep fried everything. It's awesome. That's in Schaumburg. And also Saturday, it's the annual spring market over at the Superburger parking lot. Primrose. Yes, the big Mulmer parking lot party, as they say. Lots of vendors for the spring market fair. 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

You know, the average girl thinks I hate my clothes three times a week. Be honest, that's the reason why I have the fashion police on my speed dial, just in case. 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
2: It's Friday, May 29th. Good morning. I'm RJ Broadhead. Provincial police conducted a search warrant yesterday morning just after 5:30 at a home on Montgomery Boulevard in Orangeville and seized multiple weapons. A 52-year-old from Orangeville who was prohibited from having weapons has been charged with six offenses. Yesterday at 5:30 p.m. on 10th Line in Aaron, a 51-year-old Orangeville resident was charged with three offenses after the automated license plate recognition alerted OPP that a vehicle had expired insurance. On Tuesday, a 60-year-old from Markdale was charged for hitting a pedestrian and their dog with a tractor trailer on Highway 6 in Arthur back in April, killing the dog and seriously injuring the pedestrian. Peel police say two men used stolen credit card information to fill up commercial trucking vehicles 19 times at the same fueling station in Brampton. One of the suspects is described as being a South Asian man aged 35 to 40 with a heavy build and black beard. Many gas stations around Ontario saw a slight drop in fuel prices this week, and they could drop even more. There is optimism after reports that the U.S. and Iran have reached a tentative agreement to open the Strait of Hormuz and start nuclear talks. However, President Donald Trump has not signed off on it yet, and Iranian officials have not commented. It's the last weekend of May, and there are a couple of travel items to keep in mind. There will be no GO train service on the Barrie line this weekend. Buses will replace trains at all stations except Downsview Park and Union Station. And the DVP in Gardner will be closed on Sunday from midnight to 4 p.m. for the Bike for Brain Health event. The weather will be better, though. Last weekend was cool and rainy. It will be dry this weekend with a high of 21 today and in the high teens for Saturday and Sunday. The World Cup is less than 2 weeks away. Canada's roster will be announced tonight. New Tecumseh is a designated World Cup base camp community for Team Panama. Residents will have a chance to watch Panama train on June 11th. Registration for the event opens on Tuesday at noon, online and in person at New Tecumseh Rec Centers. But if you don't have an online account, it will have to be set up by recreation staff. Time now for the morning sports. Montreal needs to win tonight in Carolina or their season is over. They did win the series opener there. That was the only game that the Hurricanes have allowed more than two goals in these playoffs. Four-time Stanley Cup winner Claude Lemieux died at age 60. He was the Canadiens' torchbearer for Game 3 on Monday. Canada shut out the United States 4-0 at the Worlds and will face Finland in the semis tomorrow. The Blue Jays beat Baltimore and former teammate Chris Bassett. The owners pitched a salary cap to the union. The last time that happened was in 94 and a player's strike canceled the World Series. The Spurs won to force a Game 7 against the Thunder. Big upset at the French Open. Top seed Yannick Sinner lost in Round 2. Felix Auger-Aliassime and Victoria Mboko both moved on to the third round. Sounds like Mboko will be doubles partners with Serena Williams in her anticipated comeback in just over a week. And Canada's roster for the World Cup will be announced at 7 o'clock tonight. That's news and sports. I'll have your forecast next.
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2: Today, a mix of sun and cloud with a strong northwest wind, and we'll get to a high of 21 degrees. Tonight, clear, a low of 6. For Saturday, mainly sunny, a strong northeast wind, and a high of 18. Then Sunday, it's going to be sunny with a high of 19. Right now, it's 8 in Alliston and Orangeville and 7 in Shelburne. I'm RJ Broadhead. The next news, sports, and weather update is at 7:30.

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0: Country 105, Kenny Chesney just trying to get along. Yes, Luke Combs back in the saddle. 7:12, it's Friday morning. I'm Rod West. Thanks for joining us this morning. Loving the sunshine, but it's cool. Only 7 degrees. Feels like 5. I know, but we're getting up to 21 later on today. Nice for the weekend. Non-stop sunshine. Enjoy. So a lot of kids out of school. Some are starting their first jobs, summertime jobs. Starting your first job is like that first time you called your crush. Kind of thrilling. A little awkward. Pretty sure you left your confidence back in the 90s, right? Yeah. Prep the night before. That's all you can do. Pick out something where the nice is I'm here to crush it, but still owning a backpack. Be curious. Ask all the questions. Take some notes, you know, and soak up every vibe. And if you fumble, don't worry. Your boss probably forgot his own login one day, too. So have fun with it. Good luck in your job hunt out there. I don't know. So go on. You're a time traveler. You got this.
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Hometown heroes, Rick Laws, Dean Brody, East Country 105. Both of them putting on a show, Rick RBC Amp, this September. All right, here comes Alan Jackson. He's gone country. On a day like this, sunshine, and highs of 21. 7 degrees right now. Country 105.

0: We go. Alan Jackson's Gone Country. Country 105. What a great day. Friday. Yeah, I know. The Jays won yesterday. Sunshine all weekend long. Cool start to it. It's only 7 degrees. Speaking of Alan Jackson, National Notes, Alan Jackson's final show. It's going to feature George Strait. Yeah, the concert's called Last Call, One More for the Road Finale. It's going to take place on Saturday, June 27th in Nashville at the Nissan Stadium. Also on the lineup, big stars like Lainey Wilson, Little Big Town, Jake Owens, Thomas Rhett, Luke Bryan, Eric Church, Luke Combs, Riley Green, Cody Johnson, Miranda, John Party, Carrie, Keith, Leanne, and a few others as well. Hopefully they're going to record that. I'd love to see that. It's been sold out for months. Ella Langley says one of her career goals is to be an actress. She said, I'm not going to stop making music, but I'd like to dip my toe into the acting scene. I think it'd be fun to see myself on TV or the big screen. And Riley Green says Kelly Clarkson is looking forward to competing against him on season 30 of The Voice. And he says she's a bit of a trash talker.
1: Kelly Clarkson sent me a message kind of talking trash about the show, and I haven't met Adam yet, so I love that we're going to all kind of meet each other and build that rapport in real time, you know, when we're doing the show. So it'll be real when we start filming.
0: Well, Kelly. Yeah, that's pretty cool. I like that. Look for Riley Green. He said, yeah, Kelly's definitely talking trash. Yeah, but she's probably tough on the job too. And that's the Nashville Notes.
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1: Good morning, I'm RJ Brighthead. Here's what's happening. Provincial police conducted a search warrant yesterday morning just after 5:30 at a home on Montgomery Boulevard in Orangeville and seized multiple weapons. A 52-year-old from Orangeville who was prohibited from having weapons has been charged with six offenses. It's the last weekend of May, and there are a couple of travel items to keep in mind. There will be no GO train service on the Barrie line this weekend. Buses will replace trains at all stations except Downsview Park and Union Station, and the DVP in Gardner will be closed on Sunday from midnight to 4 p.m. for the Bike for Brain Health event. The World Cup is less than 2 weeks away. Canada's roster will be announced tonight. New Tecumseh is a designated World Cup base camp community for Team Panama. Residents will have a chance to watch Panama train on June 11th. Registration for the event opens on Tuesday at noon, online and in person at New Tecumseh Rec Centers. But if you don't have an online account, it will have to be set up by recreation staff. In sports, the Montreal Canadiens need to win in Carolina tonight or the Hurricanes will advance to the Stanley Cup Final. Canada shut out the United States at the Worlds and will face Finland in the semis tomorrow. The Blue Jays beat Baltimore 2-1. The Spurs won to force a Game 7 against the Thunder. Félix Auger-Aliassime and Victoria Mboko both moved on to the third round at the French Open. Country 105 weather is next.
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1: A mix of sun and cloud today with a high of 21 degrees. We'll also have a gusty northwest wind. Tonight, clear, a low of 6. And this weekend's going to be a lot nicer than last weekend. Saturday, mainly sunny, a bit windy out of the northeast with a high of 18. And Sunday, sunny with a high of 19. Right now, it's 10 in Alliston and Orangeville and 7 in Shelburne. I'm RJ Broadhead. The next news, sports, and weather update is at 8 o'clock.
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You walk past a bunch of guys that look like gangsters and they all smell like blueberry muffins. I don't know. Here's Tyler Joe Miller, Country 105.

0: That's the Noah Vital, Joe Miller, Under the Influence, Country 105, Morgan Wallen, too. 7:40 on your Friday morning, beautiful sunshine, breezy. It's only 7. Feels cool. Getting up to 21 later on this morning. It is Friday. Roads are busy, but pretty quiet for the most part.
1: And now another useless fact.
0: 70% of folks who have a dog because it helps them stay fit. Yes, they're walking and bending every day. A sweet.

0: Ontario. The Ontario government is investing $7 million in support of 34 new research projects that are going to be aimed at transforming innovative ideas into practical, market-ready solutions for farmers as well as food processors across the entire province. This is being delivered through the Ontario Agri-Food Innovation Alliance. The funding now, they say, underscores the province's ongoing strategy to strengthen its agri-food sector by equipping producers with the modern tools and technologies they need in order to succeed. Meanwhile, as we roll through planting and groundwork season, Environment Canada says there's going to be above normal heat and variable precipitation across Ontario through the 2026 growing season. So farmers need to be on the lookout as they start to put crops into the ground. Ontario's growing season is expected to be warmer than normal above average. However, Environment Canada's seasonal forecasting system, which includes the province, particularly southern and northwestern regions, has a meaningful probability of experiencing above normal temperatures through the late spring and into early summer, with many areas likely to see warmer than usual conditions ranging from approximately 40 to 70%, depending on where you're located. And that's your Food and Ag Report. I'm Phil DeLand.
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Slow rolling with Dallas Smith. Mixed sun and cloud today. Breezy again. The high is at 21 this afternoon. Down to 6 tonight. Sunny in 18 and 19 for the weekend. That's pretty good. It's a cool start so far. 7 degrees with Ella Langley.

0: the reigning queen of country right now. Ella Langley, that's her new one, Be Her, coming to Hamilton July 16th. It is 7:50, 10 before 8 o'clock on your Friday morning. It's Rod West. Thanks for joining us. 7 degrees in the sunshine.
1: If you're
0: it's
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0: chilly.
1: Real estate agent in Ontario right now, I'm struggling.
0: Hey, easy now. Jumping the gun there. 7 degrees in sunshine, getting the 21 later. Tomorrow's going to be a busy day. Lots of stuff going on. The Friendship Gardens Perennial Plant Sale is on tomorrow. Starting at 8:30 in the morning. It's a morning thing. Going and goes till 11. So you got a couple hours. They've been doing this for 25 years. 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So check it out. 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That's tomorrow morning. Also, over in Hornings Mills, they're having their giant garage sale over at the community center. Lots of vendors, lemonade stand, food, ice cream trucks, all that stuff is happening in Hornings Mills. 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

Would it be so much to ask the MTO to add some filters for driver's license pictures? Just saying. I could use a softening picture. Yeah. Here comes Sasha, Country 105. Morning.

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4: Good morning. It's Friday, May 29th. I'm RJ Broadhead. This is the last weekend of May, a nice reprieve after the cold, rainy washout that was the previous weekend. Sunshine and seasonal with a high of 21 today and in the high teens for the weekend into Monday as well. There are a couple of travel items to keep in mind this weekend. There will be no GO train service on the Barrie line. Buses will replace trains at all stations except Downsview Park and Union Station. And the DVP in Gardner will be closed on Sunday from midnight to 4 p.m. for the Bike for Brain Health event. The World Cup is less than 2 weeks away. New Tecumseh is a designated base camp community for Team Panama. Residents will have a chance to watch Panama train on June 11th prior to their first match against Ghana the following week. There's limited capacity for this viewing. If you want to go, registration opens on Tuesday at noon, and it's available to New Tecumseh residents only. You can register online and in person at New Tecumseh Rec Centers, but if you haven't registered online before, recreation staff must set up your account. Many gas stations around Ontario saw a slight drop in fuel prices this week, and they could drop even more. There is optimism after reports that the U.S. and Iran have reached a tentative agreement to open the Strait of Hormuz and start nuclear talks. However, President Donald Trump has not signed off on it yet, and Iranian officials have not commented. Provincial police conducted a search warrant yesterday morning just after 5:30 at a home on Montgomery Boulevard in Orangeville and seized multiple weapons. A 52-year-old from Orangeville who was prohibited from having weapons has been charged with six offenses. Yesterday at 5:30 p.m. on 10th Line in Aaron, a 51-year-old Orangeville resident was charged with three offenses after the automated license plate recognition alerted OPP that a vehicle had expired insurance. On Tuesday, a 60-year-old from Markdale was charged for hitting a pedestrian and their dog with a tractor trailer on Highway 6 in Arthur back in April, killing the dog and seriously injuring the pedestrian. Peel police say two men used stolen credit card information to fill up commercial trucking vehicles 19 times at the same fueling station in Brampton. One of the suspects is described as being a South Asian man aged 35 to 40 with a heavy build and black beard. Time now for the morning sports. Montreal needs to win tonight in Carolina or their season is over. They did win the series opener there. That was the only game that the Hurricanes have allowed more than two goals in these playoffs. Four-time Stanley Cup winner Claude Lemieux died at age 60. He was the Canadiens' torchbearer for Game 3 on Monday. Canada shut out the United States 4-0 at the Worlds and will face Finland in the semis tomorrow. The Blue Jays beat Baltimore and former teammate Chris Bassett. The owners pitched a salary cap to the union. The last time that happened was in 94 and a player's strike canceled the World Series. The Spurs won to force a Game 7 against the Thunder. Big upset at the French Open. Top seed Yannick Sinner lost in Round 2. Felix Auger-Aliassime and Victoria Mboko both moved on to the third round. Sounds like Mboko will be doubles partners with Serena Williams in her anticipated comeback in just over a week, and Canada's roster for the World Cup will be announced at 7 o'clock tonight. I'll have your forecast next.
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6: The Which Bin tool says green bin.
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4: Today, a mix of sun and cloud with a northwest wind gusting to 60 kilometers per hour and a high of 21. Tonight, clear and a low of 6 for the weekend. Tomorrow, mainly sunny with a northeast wind gusting to 40 kilometers per hour and a high of 18. Then Sunday, sunny and a high of 19. Right now, it's 10 in Alliston and Orangeville and 9 in Shelburne. I'm RJ Broadhead. The next news, sports, and weather update is at 8:30.
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0: Country 105. There goes Morgan Griffin. The 7 Shot of Bourbon. A little early for me, if you ask me, but that's just me. Also, Zach Brown, knee deep there with Jimmy Buffett. Zach just got married for the second time, and she's got money. She's a billionaire of her own. She's an entrepreneur, a jewelry designer, too. Her name's Kendra Scott. This is her fourth marriage. Number two for Zach. Well, good luck to him. Gonna need it these days. It's 8:13. Hey, it's Rod West. Morning. You and I hanging out on a Friday morning, 9 degrees in the sunshine, getting up to 21 later on. It's gonna be an awesome day. Could be a good weekend too. Garage sale season is underway. I've already seen was it last week? I put a whole bunch of things at the curb. Just stuff. Come and get it kind of thing. Most of it went. Anything left over goes in the garbage. But yeah, garage sale season, weather's warming up, your neighbors decluttering and settling every driveway is a nostalgic time capsule or a safety hazard. All depends. Yeah, you can snag maybe a nice vintage lamp, but experts say steer clear a couple of things like car seats. I know they put them out there because the kids are all grown up and maybe somebody else can use them. But apparently they have an expiry date. You're not supposed to put kids in used car seats. It's like a roulette game kind of thing. You never know. Mattresses. Ew. Two words. Bed bugs. Use makeup. Who puts out used makeup? You know, mystery mascara kind of thing. Eesh. Basically, garage sales are awesome. You know, for books and kitschy kind of things. Ooh, a used hammer. I could use that. Maybe leave those Honda helmets. Vitamin mysteries to somebody else. And if you're holding your own garage sale, getting ready for that. Okay, it's the only place where your old beanie baby collection has a better shot at a better life than your third cup of coffee on a Saturday morning. So enjoy!
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There goes Tucker Wetmore. Talking about brunettes again. Another awesome day. It's highs of 21. Lots of sunshine and sunshine all weekend. Right now it's 7 degrees.

0: There's Jed Eagles in Close Country 105. Tucker Whitmore, you're going to catch him at Boots and Hearts this summer. 821. Hey, it's Rod. Thanks for swinging by. 9 degrees in the sunshine. A little breezy out there, too, getting up to 21. And looks like a good weekend. Coming up in about 15 minutes, we're going to be talking to the folks from DCAFS, Dufferin Children's Society. Got a big golf tournament coming up. We'll tell you all about that in just a bit. And all right, if your workout routine needs a little checkmate, I got something for you. It's something new. It's called chess boxing. It's a thing. It's a workout trend. It's a big, this Brooklyn gym in New York. It's where you alternate between speed chess and boxing rounds. It's like a brain boost with a punch, literally. No experience needed. You got a 90-minute class that mixing cardio, some ring work, and a little side strategic genius. So if you ever dreamed of being a brainy brawler, this could be it. Just don't get your rook knocked out in the first round. Kind of jabby kind of thing. But yeah, playing chess and doing a little boxing.
1: That's right. Be like Rocky. Hey,

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He goes, Luke Combs, still sleepless in hotel room. So my idea of a thrilling mystery is getting a package at the front door and have zero memory of what I actually ordered. It's a mystery package. We'll fight and see. Here's Stephen Lee Olsen.

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2: Good morning, I'm RJ Broadhead. Here's what's happening. Many gas stations around Ontario saw a slight drop in fuel prices this week, and they could drop even more. There is optimism after reports that the U.S. and Iran have reached a tentative agreement to open the Strait of Hormuz and start nuclear talks. However, President Donald Trump has not signed off on it yet. It's the last weekend of May, and there are a couple of travel items to keep in mind. There will be no GO train service on the Barrie line this weekend. Buses will replace trains at all stations except Downsview Park and Union Station. And the DVP in Gardner will be closed on Sunday from midnight to 4 p.m. for the Bike for Brain Health event. New Tecumseh is a designated World Cup base camp community for Team Panama. Residents will have a chance to watch Panama train on June 11th. Registration for the event opens on Tuesday at noon, online and in person at New Tecumseh Rec Centers. But if you don't have an online account, it will have to be set up by recreation staff. Canada's World Cup roster will be announced tonight at 7 p.m. Also tonight, the Montreal Canadiens need to win in Carolina, or the Hurricanes will advance to the Stanley Cup Final. Canada shut out the United States at the Worlds and will face Finland in the semis tomorrow. The Blue Jays beat Baltimore 2-1. The Spurs won to force a Game 7 against the Thunder. Félix Auger-Aliassime and Victoria Mboko both moved on to the third round at the French Open. I'll have your forecast next.
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2: A mix of sun and cloud and a high of 21 degrees today. We will also have a strong northwest wind. Tonight, a clear sky and a low of 6. For the weekend, Saturday, mainly sunny, a high of 18. It will be windy out of the northeast. And Sunday, sunny with a high of 19 degrees. Right now, it's 12 in Alliston and 11 in Orangeville and Shelburne. I'm RJ Broadhead, and now you're up to date.
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Country 105, Garth Mann ain't going down till the sun comes up. If you ever do line dancing, that's a six step, by the way. Yeah, exactly. It is 8:40. It's Friday morning, 9 degrees in the sunshine. Breezy. It feels a little cooler than it should, but it's getting up to 21 later today. Jennifer from Dufferin Child Family Services.

0: kinds of things up for grabs. It'll be a fun day.
1: Well, that's fine. Even selling these raffle tickets.
0: We have.
1: We've got some great prizes, too. So, do I have a drum roll? Hang on. I have a drum roll. Hang on. Oops. Do-do-do-do. All right, drum roll. We've got some great prizes. So first off, let's do the draw for a $500 gift card.
0: That's right. It's a gas gift card too, Rod, which we kind of all need these days, right?
1: Yes. So $500, that gave you what? A couple of tanks? Something like that. All right. For that, we have the winner, Owen Buckley. Congratulations, Owen. All right. You scored yourself the gas card. Way to go. That's good stuff. Up next, it's a Yeti prize pack.
0: It's a Yeti cooler, actually.
1: Cooler.
0: Yeah. A really nice big cooler.
1: That one is going to Shelly Rossler. Congratulations, Shelly. You just won yourself the Yeti package. My mug's a Yeti. I got a Yeti mug. That's close. And first prize, a foursome at Osprey Valley. Very nice. Going to Helen Hamilton. Congratulations, folks. Got some nice prizes. Way to go, everybody.
0: Sure did. Congratulations to everybody. That's fantastic. We're so happy for your support, too. Much appreciated.
1: Thanks for everybody buying raffle tickets. And is there still room to come golf?
0: There sure is. We have got space. So if you head over to our website, decafs.on.ca, just type in golf and all the info is going to be there for you.
1: That's awesome. The big golf day, Saturday, June 11th over the Shelburne Golf and Country Club. It'll be lots of fun. We'll go out there and go swinging.
0: Sounds like a good time.
1: All right. Jennifer, thanks for coming in and congrats to everybody.
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1: Hey, the Caledon Butter Tart Festival is on tomorrow from 10 to 4. 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

0: was Margaret Wallen, Wasted on You, Country 105. Tanae Lart's there too. It's 8:50, 10 before 9 on a Friday morning, loving the sunshine. A little cool. It's only 9 degrees out, getting up to 21 and sunshine all weekend. Awesomeness. Speaking of awesome, are you coming out Sunday? It's the Walk for Alzheimer's. We've been talking about this for a while. We need your continued support to ensure people living with dementia and those who love and care for them have the resources they need. You know, so hope you can join us Sunday. Check in 9 o'clock. Walk starts around 10. This is over at Island Lake Conservation Area in Orangeville. So come on up for a stroll. We'd love to see you there Sunday morning. All right. And for gassing up, did you gas up yesterday when the price dropped? Yeah, some people got the memo, some didn't. I guess they expect to drop again today. Up in Collingwood, for the most part, everybody's $1.69 except for the Express there, $1.59. They were lined up yesterday, cheap gas. Alliston, you're $1.76. Orangeville, the Esso there, it's $1.75.9. The Petro here in Shelburne, $1.79.9. Diesel's at $2.19. And over in Barrie, anywhere between $1.64 and $1.75. So not too bad. And they say it's supposed to drop another 4 cents today. Is it? Okay. If it does, top up while you can.
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0: I hit the wrong button. Before we let you go, we got your dad joke. Dang, I forget. All right. Why did the echo get detention? Because it kept talking back, back, back, back. All right. I know. Check out the weekend. I'll be here. Top 30 countdown and more. And this will get your Friday underway. Hey, it's Rod West. Thanks for the ride.
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It's going to be a pleasant weekend, starting today with a mix of sun and cloud and a high of 21. It will be windy, though, out of the northwest, gusting to 60 kilometers per hour. Tonight, clear and a low of 6 for Saturday. Mainly sunny, a northeast wind that will gust to 40 kilometers per hour, and a little bit cooler with a high of 18, and then Sunday, sunshine and a high of 19.

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A mix of sun and cloud today with a high of 21 degrees. There will also be a north wind that could get up to 60 kilometers per hour. Tonight, a clear sky and a low of 6. For Saturday, mainly sunny, a little bit cooler with a high of 18. It will still be windy out of the northeast, gusting to 40 kilometers per hour. And Sunday, sunshine and a high of 19.

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2: It's going to be a pleasant weekend starting today with a mix of sun and cloud and a high of 21. It will be windy, though, out of the northwest, gusting to 60 kilometers per hour. Tonight, clear and a low of 6 for Saturday. Mainly sunny, a northeast wind that will gust to 40 kilometers per hour, and a little bit cooler with a high of 18, and then Sunday, sunshine and a high of 19.

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6: A mix of sun and cloud today with a high of 21 degrees. There will also be a north wind that could get up to 60 kilometers per hour. Tonight, a clear sky and a low of 6. For Saturday, mainly sunny, a little bit cooler with a high of 18. It will still be windy out of the northeast, gusting to 40 kilometers per hour. And Sunday, sunshine and a high of 19.

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Matt with you here. Ella Langley and Morgan Wallen on the way. Luke Bryan coming up. Sean is going to introduce you to a fresh pick. Rebecca Rain is her name, a local Ontario artist. She's got a great song coming up. First, here's Cameron Whitcomb with Quitter on Country 105. Today's Best Country.

0: This is A Fresh Pick, where we highlight a rising talent.
1: From Wasaga Beach, Rebecca Rain had exposure to country music very early in her life, drawing influences from childhood favorites like Loretta Lynn, June Carter Cash, and Patsy Cline. She's crafted her own sound that's both modern and traditional. She's been fortunate enough to serve as an opening act for some greats, including Jess Moskaluk, Megan Patrick, and Beverly Mahood. This is Rebecca Rain with Late to the Party.

0: hand.
1: Country 105, today's best country. Matt with you here. Well, if you're nuts for bird watching, like me, I like watching the birds. I'm not crazy where I'll drive ridiculous distances to go see a bird, but if there's one close by that I hear about, I might go try and spot it. There's an endangered bird been spotted north of Barrie. The bird's called the Kirtland's Warbler. It was spotted in the Simcoe County Forest near the county's museum in Midhurst. And there's currently only 5,000 of these birds left in the world. So quite a rare sight. So I know some birders probably heading on up to see that bird. You know, the older I get, the more I'm on board with bird watching. It's like an adult scavenger hunt, right? You get to go to interesting places, beautiful places, because typically birds are in a forest. You can go to a trail somewhere, see the bird. You have to listen for the call of the bird and then find it. It is. It's an adult scavenger hunt.
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4: It's going to be a pleasant weekend, starting today with a mix of sun and cloud and a high of 21. It will be windy, though, out of the northwest, gusting to 60 kilometers per hour. Tonight, clear and a low of 6 for Saturday. Mainly sunny, a northeast wind that will gust to 40 kilometers per hour, and a little bit cooler with a high of 18, and then Sunday, sunshine and a high of 19.

0: Today's Best Country, Country 105. Matt with you here. 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
4: A mix of sun and cloud today with a high of 21 degrees. There will also be a north wind that could get up to 60 kilometers per hour. Tonight, a clear sky and a low of 6. For Saturday, mainly sunny, a little bit cooler with a high of 18. It will still be windy out of the northeast, gusting to 40 kilometers per hour. And Sunday, sunshine and a high of 19.

0: Country 105, today's best country. Matt with you here, coming up just after 12 o'clock. It is the Free For All Friday feature where we play a little game. We play three songs and you can play along at home and guess what either the three songs or the three artists have in common. It's always a good time. That's coming up just after 12 o'clock.
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0: This is Morgan Wallen. Here's Kane Brown here.
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2: Good afternoon. I'm Phil DeLand. Before your news, just a quick check on your roads. Seeing a slight slowdown along Highway 9 through Highway 10 and Broadway in Orangeville. Outside of that, everything moving well across Highway 9, 89, 10, and 124. If you happen to see any issues on your drive today, you can call us toll-free at 1-888-740-0105. An Orangeville resident was charged after the automated license plate recognition alerted OPP that a vehicle had expired insurance. It happened yesterday at about 5:30 on 10th Line in Erin. Police charged the 51-year-old with not having insurance or a valid permit and not updating their new address. Some good news about gas prices, not something I've said a lot lately. Many gas stations around Ontario saw a slight drop in fuel prices this week. Over optimism that the U.S. is close to reaching a deal to end the war in Iran, the conflict has shut down a trade corridor in the Middle East where much of the world's oil passes through. Speaking of which, U.S. President Donald Trump says the blockade of the Strait of Hormuz by the U.S. ships is going to be lifted. Trump posted to his Truth Social account saying ships caught in the strait due to the naval blockade will be allowed to pass through and start heading home. Kenneth Law has pleaded guilty to 14 charges of aiding and abetting suicide. The 60-year-old made the plea in a Newmarket court earlier today as murder charges against him were withdrawn by the Crown. Law was first arrested in 2023 following an investigation into 14 deaths in Ontario, all suicides. Investigators say Law assisted those suicides by supplying a chemical that's fatal in high concentrations but usually used to preserve meat. They say at the time of his arrest, Law had sent more than 1,200 packages to 41 countries. Canada has slipped into a technical recession. Stats Canada says economic growth stalled in the first quarter of the year, marking the second straight decline in real gross domestic product. However, the report also showed a mixed picture of the economy overall. The report pointed the finger at a weakness in Canada's resource extraction industries as well as construction activity. In sports this hour, the Blue Jays continue their series in Baltimore tonight. Canadian Adam Mack will make his first career start for the Jays. Toronto won the opener of the four-game set last night. Game 5 of the Eastern Conference Final goes tonight from Carolina. The host Hurricanes lead the visiting Canadiens 3-1. The winner of the series goes on to the Cup Final to face the Golden Knights. That's news and sports. Your forecast is coming up next.
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2: Nice and sunny for today, hitting a high of around 21 degrees. Clear overnight tonight, cold, low of about 6. Mix of sun and cloud to start the weekend tomorrow, high 18. Sun's going to continue into Sunday, high 23. And then starting Monday, sunny all day as well and a high of 21. Right now in Alliston, it's 21, Orangeville 20, and in Shelburne, it's also 20. I'm Phil DeLand. 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
1: Look at you, lightning bug. That's Dean Brody. Before that, we heard Brad Paisley's Ticks and Honeybee by Blake Shelton, of course. It's that time of year. The insects are out. All those songs had to deal with different insects. I love how Brad Paisley turns ticks into a romantic thing. You can almost visualize that song, you know, the sexual tension as you pull ticks off each other. It's so romantic.
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0: Today's Best Country, Country 105. Matt with you here. If you're single and you're looking for love, maybe looking to get married, maybe you should take out a billboard. That's what 40-year-old Spencer Griffin Beale did. He's from Edmonton. He wants to find a wife. And so he's got this billboard up that says, Marry Spencer. And you can go to his webpage, is where it leads you. So the billboard says, Your future husband, MarrySpencer.ca. And then you go to his website and he tells you all about himself. He's very specific in what he's looking for. I mean, not a bad idea. I mean, he's looking for someone who wants to share a healthy lifestyle together. He doesn't smoke, drink, or use drugs of any kind, which is kind of surprising because this whole idea almost seems drug induced, but I guess it isn't. So that's good. So yeah, if you want to move to Edmonton and marry Spencer, check out MarrySpencer.ca. But I still prefer meeting people the old-fashioned way. When your mom sets up a date with a friend of a friend's daughter because she wants you out of the house while she has her Tupperware party.
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0: Today's Best Country, Country 105. Matt with you here. If you use AI at work to do different tasks, are you polite to the AI? A lot of people now are using AI at their workplace, getting artificial intelligence to write maybe a letter to their boss where they sound smarter than they actually are. Things like this. But it turns out a lot of people are very polite to the computer. Now, you don't have to be polite to the computer because it's not a thing with feelings. But according to a new survey, 86% of office workers use please and thank you when they're asking something to AI. And a lot of the reasons for this is they want the AI to learn their good behavior, their good Canadian behavior. Do you apologize to the AI too if you say something that offends it? Maybe. Use your manners to the AI. I suppose it makes sense to be polite to our future overlords. You don't want them to have anything against you.
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Today's Best Country, Country 105. Matt with you here. That was Tucker Wetmore coming up after Sam Hunt and Jade Eagleson. I'm going to be talking about mosquitoes. Yeah, they're back. And apparently they might be outsmarting us. Mosquitoes. They have brains? Yes. Tell you more coming up. Here's Chris Jansen with Fix a Drink.

0: Today's Best Country, Country 105. Matt with you here. You know how bug spray with DEET is supposed to repel mosquitoes? There's some new research finding that breeds of mosquitoes can actually learn the smell of DEET. So now some mosquitoes are associating the smell of the bug spray, which normally keeps them away, with the smell of a human. They smell the bug spray and they know that we wear the bug spray. I don't know if they're intellectually putting these things together, but now they're smelling the DEET and they know that that leads to human blood. They're outsmarting us. It's kind of hilarious, actually. And it makes me wonder, what else can mosquitoes learn? Can they learn to do radio shows? Because I was hoping to skip out early today.
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0: Today's Best Country, Country 105. Matt with you here. There's a guy in Pennsylvania, a 31-year-old. He's facing charges after police say he vandalized several pickleball nets. He admitted to it. And what was his excuse for doing this? Well, he suffered a pickleball injury and his summer was ruined. Aw. This dude needs some anger management. Like, really? You don't take any responsibility for suffering your own injury? It's the net's fault. Take it all out on the net. My gosh. I think we all know somebody like this. And you're thinking, they do know that it's their fault, right?
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0: Country 105, today's best country. Matt with you here. I know Canadians really like Kraft dinner. There's a lot of Kraft dinner sold in Canada. It's one of the most popular countries for the mac and cheese. But never once have I been eating Kraft dinner and thought to myself, I wish this was a dessert. Kraft has partnered up with some bakeries across the country to bring you the Kraft Dinner Cheesecake. Yes, it's a cheesecake where you put the processed cheese powder in the recipe and it comes out tasting a bit like Kraft Dinner. Nobody asked for this. It absolutely sounds disgusting. Maybe if you put ketchup on top, it would be good.
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0: Today's best country, Country 105. Matt with you here. If you feel drunk all the time, but you're not drinking, you might have a disorder called autobrewery syndrome. It's very rare, but there's this man out in Nova Scotia named Eric. He has been suffering with this for about 10 years. He'll basically be drunk all the time because his gut is producing alcohol within his body all the time. He's basically a walking microbrewery. It's crazy. And he says he'll do things and his kids will tell him the next day that he did and he doesn't even remember. So he's like blackout drunk pretty much all the time. And it really affects his life. I'm bringing this up because his wife is attempting to find other people around the world with this problem. And she's put out an app called ABS Track. So if that sounds like you, maybe go join this community so you can help understand each other. It's a very strange disease. I guess on the plus side, you would have an excuse for a lot of different things. Like, Dad, why did you eat the whole box of cookies? You could just blame it on the autobrewery syndrome. Oh, it's the autobrewery syndrome again, even though you totally remember. 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

0: Today's best country, Country 105. Matt with you here. One more reason to not go on a cruise, if that's not your thing. There's a Florida man suing Carnival Cruise Lines for $5 million because he burned his feet on the pool deck. He said, while walking 20 steps from the pool to the lounge chair, he got second degree burns on his feet. That's how hot the surface of the pool area was getting. And he's not the only one who's got burned on the surface. Man, wouldn't you just jump back in the water? Or I guess you're 10 steps in, you're committed now to go over to your lounge chair, but whatever the case, he probably has a good case on his hand. And again, one more reason not to go on a cruise, besides the hantavirus and norovirus, the motion sickness. There's a lot of reasons.
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1: Today's best country, Country 105. Matt with you here. In country news today, Chase Rice dropped a song last night in collaboration with Wrangler Jeans and Coors, the beer. How do those things all line up? Well, they released the first jeans to combine beer and country music. Here's how this works. Printed on the jeans in a beer-based ink are the chords to Chase Rice's new song. So these were all released at the same time, so you can buy these jeans with the chords to his song on it. That way, if you're a guitar player and you forget the chords, you can just look down at your pants and people will think you're weird. Why is he looking at his pants?
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6: A nice sunny sky to close out our day today. Temperature steady near 22. Overnight, the clear sky is going to continue, but it's going to get cooler as we dip to a low near 6. Starting the weekend tomorrow with a sun-cloud mix and a high of 18. On Sunday, sunny all day, high 23. And then starting the week Monday, sunny and a high of 21.

And I know it starts with hello, and the next thing you know, you try to be nice, and some guy's getting too close, trying to pick you up, trying to get you to run. 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

0: Today's Best Country, Country 105, Luke Combs in that fast car. We'll be checking traffic here very shortly. We got to find out, though, who's cheating. According to the secretlifeofmom.com, these jobs are with a higher chance of cheating with your partner than any other profession. Right at the top of the list, medical professionals. Nurses. 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Is that Betty? 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And entertainment. I don't know that radio falls under the entertainment guy. It's radio. We have a face for radio. That's why.
1: It's Friday and a beautiful weekend ahead of us, which means a lot of your major roads leaving the city are currently slow already today. Northbound 400, particularly between Highway 9 and Highway 89, as well as the 410 northbound between the 407 and Sandalwood Parkway and Highway 10 through Charleston Side Road in Caledon.
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1: Sunny for the rest of the day today. Temperature steady at about 22 degrees. Overnight tonight, clear sky dipping down to a low of 6. Starting the weekend tomorrow with a sun-cloud mix and a high of 18. Sunny for Sunday, high 23. And then more sun to start the week on Monday and a high of 21.

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0: Today's Best Country, Country 105. There is Morgan Wallen thinking about you. How you doing? It's a Friday afternoon. Police departments and the ambulance drivers and the hospital staff are not going to be happy about this. This weekend is a full moon. It's a blue moon, as a matter of fact. It's the second one this month. That's why it's the blue moon. It only happens a blue moon once or twice a month. It is going to be Saturday into Sunday. The first one was obviously May the 1st. It is the last full moon that we've had since August the 23rd was the last one. And the next one is coming up on December of 28. So I'm sure that, you know, the hospital staff will be marking that down on the calendars. Two more full moons in December.
1: I mean, to homeschool your kids, you got to be smart enough in every subject to make these kids pass. Astonishing. I mean, there's whole entire subjects I have zero information on. Science? Oh, I didn't even know the moon moved till I was 24 years old. I swear I did not know that. My brothers were appalled. How could you not know the moon moved? I don't know. I went out every night. It was on. Went out in the morning, it was off. Don't care.
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3: It's Friday and a beautiful weekend ahead of us, which means a lot of your major roads leaving the city are currently slow already today. Northbound 400, particularly between Highway 9 and Highway 89, as well as the 410 northbound between the 407 and Sandalwood Parkway and Highway 10 through Charleston Side Road in Caledon.
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3: A nice sunny sky to close out our day today. Temperature steady near 22. Overnight, the clear sky is going to continue, but it's going to get cooler as we dip to a low near 6. Starting the weekend tomorrow with a sun-cloud mix and a high of 18. On Sunday, sunny all day, high 23. And then starting the week Monday, sunny and a high of 21.

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3: Good afternoon, I'm Phil DeLand. Before your news, just taking a quick check on your roads. Friday, and there's a nice weekend ahead of us, which means traffic's already slow out there today. Northbound 400, heavy through Highway 9 up to about Highway 89 and again into Barrie. 410 northbound, meanwhile, slow between the 407 and Sandalwood Parkway and downtown through Caledon as well. If you see any issues on your drive, call us toll-free at 1-888-740-0105. An Orangeville resident was charged after the automated license plate recognition alerted the OPP that a vehicle had an expired insurance. Happened yesterday about 5:30 on 10th Line in Erin. Police charged the 51-year-old with not having insurance or a valid permit and not updating their new address. Canada Post lost $205 million in the first quarter of 2026, up from a $41 million loss in the same period last year. In a news release, Canada Post said the prolonged and ongoing labor dispute has created uncertainty that hit its parcel business especially hard. Parcel revenue fell by $79 million. Mail revenue dropped $82 million, while flyer revenue dropped about $24 million in the first quarter of this year compared to 2025. The loss follows a record annual loss of $1.57 billion through 2025, the eighth straight year of loss at the Crown Corporation. The ongoing losses, according to Canada Post, make its massive restructuring even more urgent. Some good news about gas prices, not something I've said a lot lately. Many gas stations around Ontario saw a slight drop in fuel prices this week. Over optimism that the U.S. is close to reaching a deal to end the war in Iran, the conflict has shut down a trade corridor in the Middle East where much of the world's oil passes through. Kenneth Law has pleaded guilty to 14 charges of aiding and abetting suicide. The 60-year-old made the plea in a Newmarket court earlier today as murder charges against him were withdrawn by the Crown. Law was first arrested in 2023 following an investigation into 14 deaths in Ontario, all suicides. Investigators say Law assisted those suicides by supplying a chemical that's fatal in high concentrations but usually used to preserve meat. They say at the time of his arrest, Law had sent more than 1,200 packages to 41 countries. Canada has slipped into a technical recession. Stats Canada says economic growth stalled in the first quarter of the year, marking the second straight decline in real gross domestic product. However, the report also showed a mixed picture of the economy overall. The report pointed the finger at a weakness in Canada's resource extraction industries as well as construction activity. In sports this hour, the Blue Jays continue their series in Baltimore tonight. A Canadian, Adam Mack, will make his first career start for the Jays. Toronto won the opener of the four-game set last night. Game 5 of the Eastern Conference Final goes tonight from Carolina. The host Hurricanes lead the visiting Canadiens 3-1. The winner of the series goes on to the Cup Final to face the Golden Knights. That's news and sports. Your forecast is coming up next.
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3: A nice sunny sky to close out our day today. Temperature steady near 22. Overnight, the clear sky is going to continue, but it's going to get cooler as we dip to a low near 6. Starting the weekend tomorrow with a sun-cloud mix and a high of 18. On Sunday, sunny all day, high 23. And then starting the week Monday, sunny and a high of 21. Right now in Alliston, it's 21. Orangeville, 20. And in Shelburne, it's also 20. I'm Phil DeLand. Now you're up to date.
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0: Today's Best Country, Country 105. There's Tyler Joe Miller and Under the Influence. It is a Friday afternoon. Before we get to this next story, got to do this.
1: Make the world go away.
0: This is unbelievable. One neighborhood dispute is going viral after a woman says that her next door neighbor accused her of something that most people didn't even realize could happen, stealing sunshine. The bizarre argument began when a woman hung fresh laundry out on her own backyard at the exact same time that her neighbor did the same thing. According to the online post, the offended neighbor claimed that the woman was somehow taking away sunlight needed for her own clothes by daring to air dry clothes simultaneously. The confused resident explained that both laundry lines were completely separate and nowhere near interfering with each other. Apparently, the neighborhood, there's only so much sunshine for one load of laundry at that time. Once again,
1: make the world go away.
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3: Friday, and there's a nice weekend ahead of us, which means traffic's already slow out there today. Northbound 400 heavy through Highway 9 up to about Highway 89 and again into Barrie. 410 northbound, meanwhile, slow between the 407 and Sandalwood Parkway and downtown through Caledon as well.
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3: Sunny for the rest of the day today. Temperature steady at about 22 degrees. Overnight tonight, clear sky dipping down to a low of 6. Starting the weekend tomorrow with a sun cloud mix and a high of 18. Sunny for Sunday, high 23. And then more sun to start the week on Monday and a high of 21.

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0: Today's Best Country, Country 105. There's Chris Stapleton and Think I'm in Love with You. How you doing? It is a Friday afternoon, Wednesday night, the Orangeville Canadian Tire. It's the classic car show. Get out there and see all the old cars. I remember my dad was fond of it. He had a 57 Thunderbird and he had a 65 convertible Thunderbird. And I never got to drive the 57. I only got to drive the 65. I was 45 years old. I didn't get to drive the 57 Thunderbird. I could only drive the 65. You can check out the classic car show. It's happening, like I say, at the Orangeville Canadian Tire Wednesday nights, you know, weather permitting, because they don't bring them out in the rain. Starts at 6. It runs right through until about 8:30. Free for those that want to go out and take it in. Country 105 traffic.
1: Nice weekend ahead of us, and it's Friday, which means things are already slow. Northbound 400, heavy King Road through Highway 9, on and off through Highway 89. 410 northbound slow 407 through Sandalwood Parkway, as well as Highway 10 through Caledon and downtown through Orangeville.
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1: A nice sunny sky to close out our day today. Temperature steady near 22. Overnight, the clear sky is going to continue, but it's going to get cooler as we dip to a low near 6. Starting the weekend tomorrow with a sun-cloud mix and a high of 18. On Sunday, sunny all day, high 23. And then starting the week Monday, sunny and a high of 21.

0: Today's Best Country, Country 105. High Valley grew up on that. It is a Friday afternoon. The Island Lake Rowing Club are going to have an open house tomorrow. 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
2: Good evening, I'm Phil DeLand. Before your news, just checking your roads. Nice weekend ahead of us, and it's Friday, which means things are already slow. Northbound 400, heavy King Road through Highway 9, on and off through Highway 89. 410 northbound, slow 407 through Sandalwood Parkway, as well as Highway 10 through Caledon and downtown through Orangeville. If you see any issues on your drive, call us toll-free at 1-888-740-0105. An Orangeville resident was charged after the automated license plate recognition alerted the OPP that a vehicle had an expired insurance. Happened yesterday about 5:30 on 10th Line in Aaron. Police charged the 51-year-old with not having insurance or a valid permit and not updating their new address. Canada Post lost $205 million in the first quarter of 2026, up from a $41 million loss in the same period last year. In a news release, Canada Post said the prolonged and ongoing labor dispute has created uncertainty that hit its parcel business especially hard. Parcel revenue fell by $79 million. Mail revenue dropped $82 million, while flyer revenue dropped about $24 million in the first quarter of this year compared to 2025. The loss follows a record annual loss of $1.57 billion through 2025, the eighth straight year of loss at the Crown Corporation. The ongoing losses, according to Canada Post, make its massive restructuring even more urgent. Some good news about gas prices, not something I've said a lot lately. Many gas stations around Ontario saw a slight drop in fuel prices this week over optimism that the U.S. is close to reaching a deal to end the war in Iran. The conflict has shut down a trade corridor in the Middle East where much of the world's oil passes through. Kenneth Law has pleaded guilty to 14 charges of aiding and abetting suicide. The 60-year-old made the plea in a Newmarket court earlier today as murder charges against him were withdrawn by the Crown. Law was first arrested in 2023 following an investigation into 14 deaths in Ontario, all suicides. Investigators say Law assisted those suicides by supplying a chemical that's fatal in high concentrations, but usually used to preserve meat. They say at the time of his arrest, Law had sent more than 1,200 packages to 41 countries. Canada has slipped into a technical recession. Stats Canada says economic growth stalled in the first quarter of the year, marking the second straight decline in real gross domestic product. However, the report also showed a mixed picture of the economy overall. The report pointed the finger at a weakness in Canada's resource extraction industries as well as construction activity. In sports this hour, the Blue Jays continue their series in Baltimore tonight. Canadian Adam Mack will make his first career start for the Jays. Toronto won the opener of the four-game set last night. Game 5 of the Eastern Conference Final goes tonight from Carolina. The host Hurricanes lead the visiting Canadians 3-1. The winner of the series goes on to the Cup Final to face the Golden Knights. That's news and sports. Your forecast is coming up next.
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2: Clear sky through this evening, but cooling down to around 10 degrees by midnight. Overnight clear and a low of 6. Sun cloud mix to start the weekend tomorrow, high 18. Sunny all day Sunday, high 23. Kicking things off on Monday for next week, sunny and high of 21. Right now it's 21 in Alliston, 20 in Orangeville, and 20 in Shelburne. 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

0: Today's Best Country, Country 105, Morgan Wallen, Post Malone, and I Ain't Coming Back. It is a Friday afternoon. It's National Paperclip Day today. Wow. Can we get any more exciting this weekend? Four-time Stanley Cup winner Claude Lemieux passed away yesterday, 60 years of age. He was a playoff MVP back in 95. Country singer Zach Brown and jewelry designer Kendra Scott got married in Greece. It's his second marriage. It's her fourth. And in a podcast this week, Travis Kelce said that he and Taylor Swift have a plan for their last names after they get married. He said that they're going to be both called Swift Kelce.
1: Country 105 traffic. Nice weekend ahead of us, and it's Friday, which means things are already slow. Northbound 400, heavy King Road through Highway 9. On and off through Highway 89, 410 northbound slow 407 through Sandalwood Parkway, as well as Highway 10 through Caledon and downtown through Orangeville.
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1: Sunny for the rest of the day today. Temperature steady at about 22 degrees. Overnight tonight, clear sky dipping down to a low of 6. Starting the weekend tomorrow with a sun cloud mix and a high of 18. Sunny for Sunday, high 23. And then more sun to start the week on Monday and a high of 21.

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1: From Wasaga Beach, Rebecca Rain had exposure to country music very early in her life, drawing influences from childhood favorites like Loretta Lynn, June Carter Cash, and Patsy Cline. She's crafted her own sound that's both modern and traditional. She's been fortunate enough to serve as an opening act for some greats, including Jess Moskaluk, Megan Patrick, and Beverly Mahood. This is Rebecca Rain with Late to the Party.

0: Today's Best Country, Country 105 with Lainey Wilson and Somewhere Over Laredo. It is a Friday afternoon. It's May the 29th, celebrating birthdays today. He would have been celebrating his birthday. A great comedian, Bob Hope. Remember, he used to do those shows for the Marines and the Army and whatnot? Love those wall shows. Bob Hope would have been celebrating. He lived to be 100 years old. He was born on this day in 1903. He was a four-time Indianapolis 500 winner. Al Unser Sr. would have been celebrating his birthday. He was born in 39. Melanie Janie Brown is 51 today. You're going to go, who? Scary from the Spice Girls. I knew you knew that, right? She's 51. And I've been following this woman for over 10 years now. I think she is absolutely hilarious. British comedian Sarah Millican turns 51 today as well.
1: But I was on holiday with my boyfriend last year and he lifted me up like in a romantic fashion, you know, and put me down again, obviously, in a different place. And when he put me back down, because I'd been reading a bit of Jane Austen on holiday, I came over all sort of... and I said, was I very heavy? And he's supposed to follow the lead and say something along the lines of, why, you weighed no more than a dried leaf. Well, he didn't. He went, manageable.
0: Sarah Millican is 51. If you know somebody that's celebrating a birthday, send it to us. 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
2: Nice weekend ahead of us, and it's Friday, which means things are already slow. Northbound 400, heavy King Road through Highway 9, on and off through Highway 89. 410 northbound, slow 407 through Sandalwood Parkway, as well as Highway 10 through Caledon and downtown through Orangeville.
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2: A nice sunny sky to close out our day today. Temperature steady near 22. Overnight, the clear sky is going to continue, but it's going to get cooler as we dip to a low near 6. Starting the weekend tomorrow with a sun-cloud mix and a high of 18. On Sunday, sunny all day, high 23. And then starting the week Monday, sunny and a high of 21.

0: Today's Best Country, Country 105. The rec laws and never drinking again. I can't say the same. I'm headed to Hamilton for a birthday party. Friend of mine's mother turned 65. So yes, I'm pretty sure that there's going to be drinking. Don't you worry. We'll do it again Monday at 3 right here on Country 105.
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2: Good evening, I'm Phil DeLand. Before your news, just checking your roads. Nice weekend ahead of us, and it's Friday, which means things are already slow. Northbound 400, heavy King Road through Highway 9, on and off through Highway 89. 410 northbound slow 407 through Sandalwood Parkway, as well as Highway 10 through Caledon and downtown through Orangeville. If you see any issues on your drive, call us toll-free at 1-888-740-0105. An Orangeville resident was charged after the automated license plate recognition alerted the OPP that a vehicle had an expired insurance. Happened yesterday about 5:30 on 10th Line in Aaron. Police charged the 51-year-old with not having insurance or a valid permit and not updating their new address. Canada Post lost $205 million in the first quarter of 2026, up from a $41 million loss in the same period last year. In a news release, Canada Post said the prolonged and ongoing labor dispute has created uncertainty that hit its parcel business especially hard. Parcel revenue fell by $79 million. Mail revenue dropped $82 million, while flyer revenue dropped about $24 million in the first quarter of this year compared to 2025. The loss follows a record annual loss of $1.57 billion through 2025, the eighth straight year of loss at the Crown Corporation. The ongoing losses, according to Canada Post, make its massive restructuring even more urgent. Some good news about gas prices, not something I've said a lot lately. Many gas stations around Ontario saw a slight drop in fuel prices this week over optimism that the U.S. is close to reaching a deal to end the war in Iran. The conflict has shut down a trade corridor in the Middle East where much of the world's oil passes through. Kenneth Law has pleaded guilty to 14 charges of aiding and abetting suicide. The 60-year-old made the plea in a Newmarket court earlier today as murder charges against him were withdrawn by the Crown. Law was first arrested in 2023 following an investigation into 14 deaths in Ontario, all suicides. Investigators say Law assisted those suicides by supplying a chemical that's fatal in high concentrations, but usually used to preserve meat. They say at the time of his arrest, Law had sent more than 1,200 packages to 41 countries. Canada has slipped into a technical recession. Stats Canada says economic growth stalled in the first quarter of the year, marking the second straight decline in real gross domestic product. However, the report also showed a mixed picture of the economy overall. The report pointed the finger at a weakness in Canada's resource extraction industries as well as construction activity. In sports this hour, the Blue Jays continue their series in Baltimore tonight. Canadian Adam Mack will make his first career start for the Jays. Toronto won the opener of the four-game set last night. Game 5 of the Eastern Conference Final goes tonight from Carolina. The host Hurricanes lead the visiting Canadians 3-1. The winner of the series goes on to the Cup Final to face the Golden Knights. That's news and sports. Your forecast is coming up next.
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1: Country 105 weather.
2: Clear sky through this evening, but cooling down to around 10 degrees by midnight. Overnight clear and a low of 6. Sun cloud mix to start the weekend tomorrow, high 18. Sunny all day Sunday, high 23. Kicking things off on Monday for next week, sunny and high of 21. Right now it's 21 in Alliston, 20 in Orangeville, and 20 in Shelburne. I'm Phil DeLand. 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
0: 1-800-990-2448. Slip in a text if you want. Message us. Whatever. On the way, the good stuff, good feeling story. Making a wrong turn into the right place.
4: Oh, love that.
0: That could be a song.
4: It could be a song or an album. A whole album.
0: I have to write that down. I'm going to forget it.
4: I know you are.
0: I took a You've wrong already forgotten turn it. Into the right place. Melody, I have to work on
4: okay,
0: a little bit.
4: Sure.
0: Robots. Oh, my gosh. I read a story. And hang on. You know, I think robots are going to eventually take over the world and kill us.
4: Yeah. I do feel like that's a problem for another day, though.
0: yeah, probably. But yeah. That day is coming close.
4: I know.
0: I got to share with you. This robot that they just built, It is wild, okay? And then we're going to ask you, if you could build a robot, there's the lighter side of it, I guess.
4: Yeah.
0: If you could build a robot to do one thing, what would that one thing be coming up?
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5: Nice weekend ahead of us, and it's Friday, which means things are already slow. Northbound 400, heavy King Road through Highway 9. On and off through Highway 89, 410 northbound slow 407 through Sandalwood Parkway, as well as Highway 10 through Caledon and downtown through Orangeville.
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1: Yeah, man, that's the good stuff.
0: This is where we celebrate amazing things people are doing for complete strangers. We call this the good stuff. We've heard this type of story before. A wrong turn on a DoorDash delivery has turned into the kind of story that it just makes you re-believe in people. Mm-hmm. This happened in Washington State. 87-year-old, think about this for a second, 87-year-old Joe Simons was out delivering food when he accidentally ended up in the wrong house. That house belonged to Alyona Dickey, who was out cleaning her garage. She noticed Joe, and she said, he seemed a little confused and worn out. He's 87. He's delivering food, of course. They started talking, and Alyona learned that Joe had been delivering for DoorDash for just over a year to cover rent and basic living costs, everyday bills, medication, stuff like that. Again, he's 87 years old. He was still doing this just to get by. Alyona gave him $100 and said, hey, listen, can you just go home today? Can you just please go home, take the rest of the day off? But it didn't stop there. With Joe's permission, she started a GoFundMe called Help Joe Retire at 87.
2: Oh, yes. Okay.
0: And people showed up. So far, I should backtrack. When they raised their first $400, Alyona called Joe to say, hey, we got $400.
2: Yeah,
0: you don't have to go to work today. So far, they've raised over $46,000.
1: Yeah, man, that's the good stuff.
0: The great thing
2: is
0: that Joe is so thankful and awestruck that not only Alyona would help him out, but just everyday people.
3: I think you're the kindest, most fantastic people that I could imagine. I never thought that there were people like that. People who would donate to a complete stranger, one they have never met.
4: I think that a lot of people have really good heart.
0: Yeah.
2: Yes. Very true.
0: Really good hearts. And think about this for a second. If Joe didn't make that wrong turn, and if he didn't get a little confused and going, where am I again?
2: Yeah.
0: Listen, I've done that 1,000
2: of
0: times.
2: Of course.
0: And I'm not 87. But if he didn't make that wrong turn, he would have never met Alyona, and this would have never happened, possibly.
2: Yeah.
0: Right?
2: Let's get that guy retired. Oh, my gosh.
0: Right time, right place, right people. I love it. Well, listen, if you have some good stuff, let's celebrate it. You can contact us through our website.
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9: Clear sky through this evening, but cooling down to around 10 degrees by midnight. Overnight clear and a low of 6. Sun cloud mix to start the weekend tomorrow, high 18. Sunny all day Sunday, high 23. Kicking things off on Monday for next week, sunny and a high of 21.

0: Country 105, playing today's best country. You know, I've always said that robots will take over the world and kill us all eventually. Mm-hmm. And case in point, engineers at Duke University has just unveiled a new robot that has no front, no back, no top, no bottom.
1: What does that mean?
0: It's just kind of like a circle.
1: Oh, okay.
0: Right? And it has like 20 legs. And, like, I don't know how many googly eyes.
1: Ew,
0: but
1: ew.
0: Yeah, yeah.
1: So it looks like a spider.
0: Kind of.
1: Ew.
0: But it looks like something you would see in the ocean.
1: Oh, that's crawling on the floor.
0: Yeah. Right?
1: Yeah, okay.
0: And it can move in any direction, roll, and yeah. So if you could get a robot to do anything for you, just one thing, though. What would that one thing be?
1: I would love a robot to constantly follow me around vacuuming. I think that would be great.
0: Well, there is a Roomba, so there is...
1: No, I know, but just like to follow me around specifically.
0: Oh, like anywhere you go.
1: Yeah, yeah, yeah.
0: So it would be in front of you, so it would clean your path.
1: No, it would be behind me.
0: Oh, it would be behind you.
1: Yeah, then I don't have to worry about spilling anything. I can just let it fall.
0: Oh, I see.
1: And pick up after me. And I particularly would take advantage of that in the home where I have two cats that shed like crazy.
0: Right.
1: I just need a vacuum around me at all times.
0: Okay. I get that.
1: What about you?
0: I don't know. I think a robot probably to drive me. Again, we're close to that.
1: We're close to it, yeah.
0: So there are a lot of things that we're so close to.
1: I know.
0: That robots can do. Like maybe cook for me, too.
1: Ugh. That would be great.
0: Wouldn't that be great? Mm. Like luxury things that really a lot of rich people have people doing, like humans do for them.
1: Okay, like a Michelin star chef.
0: Yeah.
1: In a robot form.
0: Yeah.
1: Okay.
0: Yeah. Jordan, you're saying a robot to go to work for you, but it wouldn't look like you.
2: This thing needs to go to work for me and deal with phone calls and the people and all that kind of stuff. And then I can do, I mean, what do we want? We want freedom. We want to be like retired now, right?
1: Yeah.
0: My robot self would never show up. You know, it'd be doing robot stuff like, you know, robot dances with other robots, you know, trying to pick up an appliance or two.
2: Like a robot dance party on Friday night. Yeah.
0: We would go down to Trail Appliance. That would be their robot bar.
1: Okay. Oh, gosh.
0: Hang out.
2: That's good.
3: Country 105 traffic. Nice weekend ahead of us, and it's Friday, which means things are already slow. Northbound 400, heavy King Road through Highway 9, on and off through Highway 89. 410 northbound slow 407 through Sandalwood Parkway, as well as Highway 10 through Caledon and downtown through Orangeville.
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0: today's best country, Country 105. Well, if you just popped in, just a reminder, and this is just what I believe in, that robots one day will take over the world and kill us all.
1: But until then, let the good times roll.
0: No kidding. Let them work for us.
1: Yeah, I think so. I love it.
0: This is fresh off of engineers at Duke University just unveiling a revolutionary new robot that has no front, no back, no top, no bottom. Basically, it's a circle.
1: So what does it do?
0: Right now, not a lot.
1: Awesome.
0: It shows it can move in any direction.
1: Okay.
0: So, it really early stages.
1: Uh-huh. But it could eventually be programmed to help us in some
0: and kill
1: sort
0: us,
1: of way.
0: Probably.
1: Yeah.
0: So, we're asking you, if you could create a robot. Now, this is a tough question because right now, robots can do a lot for us.
1: Yeah, it is a tough question. Like, right? What haven't we figured out that robots could do for us at some point?
0: Drones? They can fly.
1: Yeah.
0: That's a robot.
1: Mm-hmm. And I said I would love a vacuum type robot to follow me around. Could you imagine not having to have to find a garbage? Like you could just chuck it. And I'm not saying litter, but yeah. You know, you would have a robot behind
0: sure.
1: you just being like, I got it.
0: But that's what it would say. I got it.
1: I got it. But to your point, it's a Roomba essentially.
0: Yeah.
1: So it is kind of like, well, we're already there.
0: We could call it the I got it 2.0.
1: Uh-huh. I got it.
0: Yeah, that's not bad. Mike, what about you? What's your robot doing?
2: Cut the lawn.
0: Oh,
1: yeah.
0: But my neighbor just bought a lawn robot-y.
1: I think, like a Roomba.
0: Yeah, for your lawn.
1: Yeah. Wow.
2: Oh, yeah. I guess it does exist.
0: They do exist. Mm-hmm. Yeah. I don't know how well they
2: neighborhood, Casey, but it might exist in your neighborhood.
0: Okay. All right. You know what? Okay. You know, I deserve that. I absolutely deserve that.
1: On the nice side of the train tracks over there.
0: You know what? I deserve it. Go ahead, guys. I hope that makes you feel good. I deserve that. I walked right into it.
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5: Clear sky through this evening, temperature dipping to around 10 degrees by midnight. Overnight, the clear sky is going to continue and get a little bit cooler, low of around 6. Mix of sun and cloud for Saturday, high 18. Sunday, pretty much the same, sunny, high 23. Pretty much the same as well as we roll into Monday, sunny and a high of 21.

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0: 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Minutes win at 10 questions, 60 seconds. We will play the sudden death version.
4: Oh, boy. So we do need an answer from you. You cannot pass on any of the questions. Unfortunately, though, if you give us a wrong answer, we have to cut and go to the next person. Them's the breaks, man.
0: Hey, that's showbiz, baby.
4: Yeah, exactly.
0: Text fails. When was your latest text fail?
4: Because we've all done it.
0: That's coming up.
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1: Minute to win it.
0: Okie doke, minute to win it. 10 questions, 60 seconds. And Dale, we're going to play the sudden death version, which means you can't pass on anything. You got to answer every single question. And if the answer you give us is wrong, the game ends for you and we move on, okay?
2: I'm in it to win it.
3: All right. Love it. Timer will start after I finish reading the first question. Here we go. How many days are in a week?
2: 7.
3: Roma, beefsteak, and cherry are types of what?
2: Cheese?
4: Oh, for Pete's sake.
0: No.
3: Sorry.
0: Thanks, Dale. Hannah, are you ready?
5: Yep.
0: All right.
3: Okay. How many days are in a week?
5: 7.
3: Roma, beefsteak, and cherry are types of what?
5: Tomatoes.
3: What is the capital of England?
5: London.
3: Which planet is known as the red planet?
5: Jupiter.
4: Oh, for Pete's sake.
0: No.
4: Oh, for Pete's sake.
0: Sorry, Hannah.
5: That's all right.
0: Yeah, appreciate you. Have a great day, okay?
5: You too.
3: Thanks.
0: All right. Wow. That was quick.
3: That was really quick.
0: All right, well.
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8: Clear sky through this evening, but cooling down to around 10 degrees by midnight. Overnight clear and a low of 6. Sun cloud mix to start the weekend tomorrow, high 18. Sunny all day Sunday, high 23. Kicking things off on Monday for next week, sunny and a high of 21.

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1: Let's talk about text fails right now. I think with, and we're so lazy, aren't we? Just as a general society.
2: Yeah.
1: Like, nobody actually goes thumb to thumb and text anymore. They let either Siri do it or AI do it or somebody do it. You know what I mean?
2: And with that, mistakes are bound to happen and bound to happen quite a bit, quite honestly.
1: I do text fails. Listen, I do it all the time.
2: Yeah.
1: So when I text, and I don't text a lot, but when I do.
2: Oh boy, it's a mess.
1: It's probably going to be messed up. You're absolutely right. Dave, one of the ones that bubbles up for me, I was hanging out with Gord Bamford. He's a friend of mine. And I text my wife back and I said, hey, honey, God's going to be in town. And I invited him over for dinner. Don't worry. He's not picky. Maybe we'll just throw something on the barbecue. Yeah. Nice and simple.
2: For God.
1: I hope it's okay. And she texts back. She's like, wow, I'm sure God is always welcome.
2: Do I need to get out the good china? Yeah, oh, my gosh.
1: Always welcome here. So you're hanging out with him right now, are you? It's great. Well, tell him I say hi.
2: Personal friend.
1: Yeah. So, meant to say Gord.
2: Of course, of course.
1: Came out God. Mm-hmm. All right. Okay, Dave.
3: Okay. That's pretty good. I texted my wife one day, which was supposed to read, I can't live without you. And it came across with, I can't live with you.
2: Yep. That's pretty crucial.
3: Got the phone call. What do you mean?
2: I can't do this anymore.
3: I just said I can't live without you. She's like, no, it said you can't live with me anymore.
1: It was probably, you know, around the anniversary.
3: I forget when it was, but she also had the kids in the car, and it was like, read it out loud, and it was just like total mess.
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0: today's best country, Country 105. We are talking text fails if you just jumped in. And I blame technology on my text fails.
1: Sure.
0: Okay.
1: If that helps you.
0: It does help me. I think most of what I get wrong is basically technology getting it wrong first.
1: Okay. Sure.
0: It should know what I want.
1: Uh-huh. It should just read your mind.
0: I think so.
1: It is getting to that point, honestly.
0: We got a text from someone says, one time after a new job interview, I went to text my spouse all about it and how good it went. I got a reply. I don't think this was for me. I text my current boss.
1: Texted your current boss to tell you how your job interview went. That is a huge text fail right there.
0: We get so many of them here.
1: We do. Yeah.
0: We'll get, honey, I'm so sorry for your day, but I'm waiting outside for you.
1: Yeah, on my way. Yeah. We get it all the time. It's so cute.
0: And then I usually then reply, hey, we're out of bologna.
1: Yeah. Well, you're out. You and mine.
0: Just so you know, we're out of bologna, so I don't know if you could pick some up.

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3: Clear sky through this evening, temperature dipping to around 10 degrees by midnight. Overnight, the clear sky is going to continue and get a little bit cooler, low of around 6. Mix of sun and cloud for Saturday, high 18. Sunday, pretty much the same, sunny, high 23. Pretty much the same as well as we roll into Monday, sunny and a high of 21.